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1: The Eels have shocked the Raiders, beating Canberra 15-12. Coach Jason Ryles saying he's proud of their defence, given their journey.
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1: The Sharks had a 10-8 win over the Warriors, and the Swans fought back for a 3-point win over the Power.
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3: Sunny across Townsville for your Sunday morning. We're looking at a high of 28 today, an overnight low of 17 into Monday. Partly cloudy and a few scattered showers throughout the morning on Monday. Still a high of 28 and another overnight low of 17. Partly cloudy for your Tuesday and your Wednesday, both days chasing a high of 28. A king tide is expected for your Sunday evening, 8:50 p.m. tonight. We are looking for a peak of 3.88 metres. If you are in low-lying areas of Townsville, like your railway estates and Ogden Street in the city, make sure you do take precautions ahead of the king tide expected tonight.
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0: Styles, American Girls. 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I promised I would let you know how you could get yourself in the draw of winning $5,000.
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0: 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It's all thanks to Joyce Main. Smarter computing starts here at Joyce Main and discover their latest tech. 20K Workspace Invaders. The videos have been iconic. I went out a few days last week. Check them out on our Star socials. Martin Garrix coming up with Ed Sheeran on a remix. Right here, Repeat It, it's called, on Star 106.3.
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3: I think we only went on one date.
4: Well, we went
3: and
4: on
3: this
4: two.
3: Was years and years ago, long before I worked here. Okay. Yes. Yeah.
4: There was never any lip locking. 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
4: It was just two great dates.
3: One average date.
2: Oh. What's he like when he's turning it on? Is he any good?
3: Oh, he wasn't like that. 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We're just getting to know each other a bit more. We're both in media. Like it just, it did not feel romantic.
2: I feel like
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0: And Kelly Rowland on Star 106.3 this morning. We're giving away mattresses, all thanks to Snooze. The Sealy sale is coming up June 27th. It's amazing what a little snooze can do. And these mattresses are going off like hot chops. Now, Friday this week, listen to Adam and Donnie on Star 106.3 Breakfast for the Snooze Alarm. Some people say you snooze, you lose. Here at Star 106.3, we say you snooze to win. This Friday, 19th of June, you could get yourself a queen mattress valued at $1,699 all for free. Thanks to Snooze. Adam and Donnie, Friday morning, 1-300-00-1063. Be ready to hit the snooze alarm to win. Miles Smith is on his way here at Star 106.3 on the Sunday morning soundtrack. Whatever you're up to this Sunday morning, hope you're having a nice time.
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0: Tony, 6-3. Hey, it's Adam and Donny. Hope you're having a great Sunday. We are back tomorrow morning from 6.
1: Tomorrow morning, love is in the air. Ooh. Lovely listeners called in trying to figure out if she's dating a boy named Robert. We're going to try and figure out. And if you're Robert, well, expect a call from us.
0: And also, this Friday is marathon and a half day around the Townsville sign. We've still got some pieces to put together next week. So join us then. See you tomorrow.
2: 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Ariana Grande, Hate That I Made You Love Me.

0: Star 106.3. I'm Jade. Me and you were hanging out through till lunchtime today. It's your Sunday morning soundtrack. If you are a bit of a true crime fan, the queen of true crime, Michelle Laurie, is taking over Star Airwaves from 6 p.m. tonight, unpacking the cases everyone is talking about. If you love true crime, Star 106.3 is your place to be from 6 o'clock tonight. True Crime Tonight delivers fast, moving and smart, addictive listening. And it's happening right here at Star. How good's that? It just takes some time. How good's this song too? Jimmy Eat World. I've got it coming up for you after the news, sport and weather here at Star 106.3.
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0: back-to-back bangers that'll keep your vibes sky high. 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
7: Good morning, Alana McIntyre here with the latest. Thousands are expected to flock to venues across the country today to watch the Socceroos begin their World Cup campaign. The Aussies are taking on Turkey in Vancouver. Most cities and towns are holding public watch parties here. The game kicks off in about 3 hours. Beaches around Sydney's east are shut today as a woman fights for life following a shark attack at Coogee. The 35-year-old remains critical. Shark expert Christopher Pepin-Neff has told Seven he thinks there are a few things that can be done to reduce shark attacks.
8: Don't swim alone. Swim in an enclosure. My recommendation to Mossman City Council was to put in more temporary enclosures.
7: Donald Trump says a deal will be signed tomorrow with Iran and the Strait of Hormuz will reopen immediately. Iran, though, says the framework is yet to be finalised. There are fears of panic buying at the Bowsers again, with the Energy Minister confirming the halving of the fuel excise and giving back of the GST windfall will end in the new financial year. Artificial intelligence company Anthropic has been forced to suspend its latest AI models following an unprecedented order from Donald Trump. Police are looking for an impatient driver who rammed into another vehicle at a drive-thru on the Gold Coast, the accused leaving his car at the scene after threatening teens with a screwdriver. And southern parts of the nation are set to be drenched today, rain moving across Tasmania, Victoria and New South Wales.
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7: In NRL, the Sharks have upset the Warriors in New Zealand, defeating them in the final minutes. The game was level at 8-all until Braden Trindle slotted a two-point field goal. Cronulla coach Craig Fitzgibbon calling it a tough battle.
9: There's no loser. We get 2 points, but you know both teams threw down pretty hard. In a good, hard-fought contest, both teams are missing plenty of firepower.
7: The Eels shocked the Raiders, and Tony Popovich says the Socceroos will try to spoil the party for Turkey today in Vancouver.
6: Joyce Main Townsville, your home of the latest in computer and mobile technology. 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
10: Sunny across Townsville for your Sunday morning. We're looking at a high of 28 today, an overnight low of 17 into Monday. Partly cloudy and a few scattered showers throughout the morning on Monday. Still a high of 28 and another overnight low of 17. Partly cloudy for your Tuesday and your Wednesday, both days chasing a high of 28. A king tide is expected for your Sunday evening, 8:50 p.m. tonight. We are looking for a peak of 3.88 metres. If you are in low-lying areas of Townsville, like your railway estates and Ogden Street in the city, make sure you do take precautions ahead of the king tide expected tonight.
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0: Do you think your go-to recipe at home or your traditional recipe handed down through generations could win you some pretty great prizes? $5,000 to spend at Harvey Norman on Smeg cooking appliances. 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I spoke with Nadine earlier this week. Her Korean tacos, hey, they sound pretty good.
3: So basically it's just like marinated beef strips.
0: Yep.
3: A wrap, and then some pickled red onion, and some carrot and lettuce, and crispy shallots, which tops it off and makes it perfect.
0: Yeah, they sound pretty good. Get me in your traditional take on whatever you're cooking at home. Thanks to Harvey Norman and Smeg, everything to love about cooking. Top three released as of Wednesday. Wednesday, Thursday, Friday, call in all top three, and then we grand shebang, I don't know what to call it, the cook-off, the final wowza, Harvey Norman on June 20th, and we're dishing out those really awesome prizes. Get me the recipe now. How many times do I need to say it? Rose and Arpita up next on the Star 106.3 playlist for your Sunday morning soundtrack.
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4: It's back for 2026, the Townsville Sign Marathon. Thousands of laps around the Townsville Sign, all raising money for Ronald McDonald House Charities. It's a whole marathon just around the Townsville Sign. We're joined by Nick D'Amato, the mayor. And Adam, you seem to have a bit of a smile as well. What's going on?
5: Can I tell them exactly how long this is going to be this time?
4: Well, I believe it's just a marathon, right?
5: No. You can't just do a marathon, Donnie.
4: What do you mean?
5: You've done a marathon last time.
4: Yeah, it was 1,000 laps around the side, 42 kilometres.
5: Tell me now, what happens if we did a marathon and a half?
4: There would be a lot of chafe involved.
6: What's bigger than a marathon, Donnie? A marathon and a half marathon.
4: A marathon, you want to do a half marathon? Chafe involved?
6: What's bigger than a marathon, Donnie? A marathon and a half marathon.
4: A marathon, you want to do a half marathon on top of the marathon?

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0: Bye. NSYNC on Star 106.3 this morning. Earlier this week, Donnie from Adam and Donnie Breakfast Show here at Star thought he might have given his beautiful girlfriend Lou the ick. Now, if you're wondering what the ick is, it's a small or it could be large gesture that somebody around you does that makes you squirm. Maybe seeing someone with no shoes on at Woolies, I would think that's an ick. Seeing someone flick a booger out the car window, that would give me the ick. It's something small that just makes you cringe a little bit. Now, Donnie thought that he had given Lou the ick by playing video games, and Lou called to defend herself and say, Donnie, it's actually a different ick.
1: I just wanted to say I don't have the ick from you playing video games at all,
2: babe. Oh, good. That's good. I've been stressing about nothing. I thought this was going to come between us.
3: Go ahead and play, mate.
1: Yeah, No, what I got the ick from was when I walked into our lounge room and you'd rearranged the whole living room to sit closer to the TV. Wow. And you had just underpants on.
2: Oh! Okay. Unnecessary details.
4: Tell me about the underpants. What colour were they?
1: They're orange.
2: Orange?
1: They're orange.
2: I don't think I've ever seen orange underpants. Where do you get orange underpants?
1: I was doing the full Winnie the Pooh moment. Underpants. Shirt.
0: Oh, well, that is what has given her the ick. Donnie, don't rearrange the furniture. If you want to play your video games, just leave everything stock standard. Adam and Donnie are back tomorrow morning right here at Star 106.3. All thanks to Snooze. Amazing what a little snooze can do. And free mattresses on Friday. You have to listen out for the snooze alarm. Some say you snooze to lose. We say you snooze to win. Heading to 12 now, we've got Kyo on the playlist, a bit of Blessed Union of the Souls, a bit of Tate McRae. It's all coming your way right here at Star.
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3: Now the sound you make after filling up your car at the servo. Ugh. 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Kygo featuring Dan Tominski, Heaven on Your Mind.

0: Stoney 6-3. Hey, it's Adam and Donny. Hope you're having a great Sunday. We are back tomorrow morning from 6.
1: Tomorrow morning, love is in the air. Ooh. Lovely listener has called in trying to figure out if she's dating a boy named Robert. We're going to try and figure out. And if you're Robert, well, expect a call from us.
0: And also, this Friday is marathon and a half day around the Townsville sign. We've still got some pieces to put together next week. So join us then, 6-3.

She likes me for me, not because I sing like Pavarotti or because I'm such a hottie. I like her for her, not because she's fat like Cindy Crawford. She is

0: R106.3, I'm Jade, and I'm wrapping up your Sunday morning soundtrack, but don't worry, Sunday afternoon soundtrack kicks off after 12 right here on Star 106.3. Adam and Donnie are back on deck from 6 a.m. Nice early breakfast shift for the duo, and then Danny with your 20 songs in a row, kicking off your workplace, office, job site, and wherever you get it done listening to Star. Danny's kicking you off with 20 songs in a row from 9. And I'm joining you back from 1 p.m, still on the hunt for Townsville's best cook. So get your recipes in at star1063.com.au. Hey, the news is next. Bit of Dua Lipa after that. The playlist opening up with some Live. Good one to bust on your Sunday. Enjoy the rest of your afternoon. I'll see you tomorrow.
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12: Hi there, Alana McIntyre here with the latest. Beaches remain closed around Sydney's east today following a shark attack between the flags at Coogee Beach. The 35-year-old woman remains critical but stable after being mauled by what has been described as a shark the size of a car. Off-duty lifeguard Charlie Verco has told the ABC the animal was still close when he paddled out to help.
13: A lot of blood in the water. She ended up getting taken underwater for a second and I couldn't see where she was because it was all red. Luckily, she popped up and the shark had let her go and I was able to get close enough to to bring her into shore.
12: Australians are packing venues across the country to watch the Socceroos kick off their World Cup campaign in Vancouver. The newsroom's John Michael is in Vancouver with the latest.
5: A tough first up assignment for the Aussies, taking on the 22nd ranked nation Turkey in their opening group match at BC Place. They'll have the crowd on their side though, with thousands of Socceroos fans flooding into Vancouver for today's blockbuster. And it'll be a youthful Aussie side taking to the pitch, with eight players in the squad under 23 and 17 World Cup debutants.
12: The Health Minister has defended plans to overhaul the NDIS. He's pushing back against state and territory criticism. Mark Butler says it will still be the biggest social program Australia has outside the aged pension. Police are searching for a man who allegedly rammed another vehicle at a drive-thru on the Gold Coast before threatening two teenagers with a screwdriver. And parts of New South Wales, Victoria and Tasmania are set to be drenched.
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12: The Eels have survived a late comeback at Combank, defeating the Raiders 15-12. Canberra were without Origin duo Ethan Strange and Hudson Young. Ricky Stewart says it's no excuse.
15: You deal with what you got. We had a quick chat at halftime about certain execution, and we come back out and scored two in the second half. So, you know, that's a bit more pleasing.
12: And at the World Cup, Brazil and Morocco have shared a 1-1 draw. The Socceroos will take on Turkey in 2 hours' time in Vancouver.
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0: Top of 28 for your Sunday, back down for an overnight low of 17. Nice and clear overnight, a few showers expected for us Monday morning. Monday, you're chasing a top of 28 with a partly cloudy day and an overnight low of 17. Tuesday and Wednesday, both partly cloudy days with scattered showers throughout the morning and both days, 28.
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your Sunday afternoon. Corey getting you through it here on Star. This chick, she's on the way. Tay-Tay, she was at the world premiere of Toy Story 5 earlier this week. Of course, she's got that song, I Knew It, I Knew You. It is going to be in Toy Story 5, singing alongside Randy Newman.

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2: It's back for 2026, the Townsville Sign Marathon. Thousands of laps around the Townsville Sign, all raising money for Ronald McDonald House Charities. It's a whole marathon just around the Townsville Sign. We're joined by Nick D'Amato, the mayor. And Adam, you seem to have a bit of a smile as well. What's going on?
3: Can I tell them?
2: 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We're joined by Nick D'Amato, the mayor. And Adam, you seem to have a bit of a smile as well. What's going on?
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0: Oh, yeah. 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I don't care. 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
1: 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I said,

0: Going to 6-3. Hey, it's Adam and Donnie. Hope you're having a great Sunday. We are back tomorrow morning from 6.
1: Tomorrow morning, love is in the air. Ooh. Lovely listeners called in trying to figure out if he's dating a boy named Robert. We're going to try and figure out if you're Robert.
0: And also, this Friday is marathon and a half day around the town. We'll still got some pieces to put together next week. So join

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0: approaching 2 o'clock. It is Corey and the Savo on Star. Hey, on the way. More of the best music. It continues next hour with Gavin DeGraw. I Don't Want to Be. It is on the way. Robbie Williams and Kylie Minogue. On board. Highly recommend watching Kylie, the doco, on Netflix. If you have not done so already, you'll hear this one. And G Flip, they're on the way. Oh, yeah. Bridges said I couldn't get no higher. This is going Bunta ATM at the most. It's off Prime Videos off campus. It's a great song. Gonna hear it after one. The latest news headlines next here at Star.
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10: I'm John Fabris. Yesterday's shark attack off Sydney's Coogee Beach, critically injuring a woman's, led to immediate steps for drone monitoring. Minister Tara Moriarty explaining the airport's proximity had prevented their use.
11: Surf Life Saving New South Wales have applied to CASA for an urgent exemption to be able to fly drones over Coogee Beach. That has been granted.
10: Iran denies claims from America's president. A deal to end the war is scheduled to be signed today. Defence analyst Professor Michael Clark telling Sky he expects Iran to delay for a few days as a defiant snub.
12: First, it's not a deal. It's an exchange of memoranda, which is a way of saying we'll carry on talking for 60 days in a ceasefire. So it's better than nothing, but it's not a peace deal.
10: And Switzerland's holding a referendum on whether to cap its growing population. It's a hotspot for Europeans from other nations to relocate to. This farmer favouring introducing a limit.
13: You can see that these big cities are booming. I have a colleague my age who is losing his entire farm because it's going to be built over.
0: For 185 years, Australians have trusted Elders Real Estate. 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
14: The sea of green gold has flooded into Vancouver for the Socceroos World Cup opener today. The newsroom's John Michael is there.
15: Australia begins its sixth straight World Cup campaign today in Canada with a tough first up assignment. The Socceroos take on the 22nd ranked nation, Turkey, a team they've never beaten before. A sellout crowd is expected at BC Place for the blockbuster.
14: Well, live action, Scotland leads Haiti 1-0 late in the second half. Brazil and Morocco played out a 1-1 draw. It also finished one apiece between Switzerland and Qatar. The Raiders fell short of a comeback against Para in a 15-12 loss in last night's NRL encounter. Skipper Joseph Tarpanay experiencing mixed emotions.
16: They're proud that the boys, you know, stuck in there and what we'd done in training was coming out a bit. But yeah, got to get some 2 points on the board, and obviously the result didn't go away.
14: The Sharks upsetting the Warriors 10-8 at Mount Smart. Round 14 of the AFL continues in Hobart, Richmond facing Brisbane, and Australia's opened its Women's T20 World Cup campaign with a 65-run win over South Africa. That's sport. I'm Harrison Freeve.
0: Joyce Main Townsville, your home of the latest in computer and mobile technology. 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
16: Top of 28 for your Sunday. Back down for an overnight low of 17. Nice and clear overnight. A few showers expected for us Monday morning.
2: Monday, you're chasing a top of 28 with a partly cloudy day and an overnight low of 17. Tuesday and Wednesday, both partly cloudy days with scattered showers throughout the morning and both days, 28. You can feel
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0: Bit of Matchbox 20. This is Star. Corey hanging out with you for your Sunday afternoon. Hey, on the way. Fresh Teddy Swims. On how he got his name, though, take a listen.
1: It's Jayden Denzel. I've been called Teddy a lot in my life, you know, because I guess I look like that. And I wanted to call myself Swims. It's an acronym for someone who isn't me sometimes. My buddy's like, just put Teddy in front of Swims and call it Teddy Swims. It'd be way cooler. My buddy Tyler Carter named me Teddy Swims, and like, it's working, so nobody hates it but me.
0: I feel bad for the guy. He doesn't even like his own stage name. Teddy Swims, he plays next. I like it. Here at Star.
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3: So today I'm going to have a go at trying to convince your friend Andrew, is it?
4: Yes, Andrew. Okay, here's some info about him. His wife's name's Jess. He's a bit of a comedian. He plays a bit of music, like plays a bit of piano, like comedic piano.
3: Okay.
5: Hello, it's Andrew speaking.
3: Hey, Andrew, how you doing? It's Jimmy.
5: Jimmy, hey, how's things?
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4: 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Donnie, this is Andrew Hansen from The Chaser.
5: Yeah, and a very nice man. Like, you know, my brain is so foggy, I barely remember even good friends. So.
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Hey, big Sunday. Last Sunday night over in the US, Pink opening the Tony Awards. Take a listen.

0: Keisha Moe. Bit of Lady Marmalade there. She opened alongside Megan Thee Stallion and Lea Michele, the Tonys. It's an awards show for Broadway and the like. Got to check out the full performance on YouTube now. It is Corey the Sabo on Star.
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0: Donny 6-3. Hey, it's Adam and Donny. Hope you're having a great Sunday. We are back tomorrow morning from 6.
1: Tomorrow morning, love is in the air. Ooh. Lovely listener has called in trying to figure out if she's dating a boy named Robert. We're going to try and figure out. And if you're Robert, well, expect a call from us.
0: And also, this Friday is marathon and a half day around the Townsville sign. We've still got some pieces to put together next week. So join us then. See you.

0: It is your Sunday Arvo on Star. Corey hanging out with you and continuing more of the best music after two. Just get in your car and you'll need to kiss me. Ken Grace is in there with Strangers. Bit akadaka. You shook me all night long. Quite the lengthy title from 1980. Goodness me, what a throwback. You're going to hear this one. Another throwback. I'm feeling emo on this Sunday afternoon because Monday tomorrow. So I've whacked a bit of Metro Station on the way. It's giving black hair with a bit of eyeliner and like a side fringe, you know? You're going to hear it next here at Star.
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20: I'm John Fabris. Temporary clearance is granted to fly shark-spotting drones over Sydney's Coogee Beach, where the nearby airport had prevented their operation. State Minister Tara Moriarty's pursuing measures as a result of yesterday's shark attack.
21: I have asked the department to provide me with some urgent advice on how we can use more of that technology, have more drones in the skies.
20: In response to anti-immigration riots in Northern Ireland, thousands joined anti-racism rallies, one of those attending telling Channel 4, violence has no place.
22: That's not the Belfast that I know, which is primarily a city of welcome, of love, of people who stand against racism. So that's why I'm here to stand with my neighbours.
20: And President Trump's claim of a scheduled signing today of a memorandum of understanding for peace is being refuted by Iran. Defence analyst Professor Michael Clark sharing his thoughts.
23: Why would they play to President Trump's agenda? They want to humiliate him, and it would suit them to embarrass him and say, well, maybe we'll sign it next week.
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2: The Socceroos FIFA World Cup campaign is now underway. In the newsrooms, John Michael is in Vancouver with the latest.
3: The Socceroos have taken to the pitch at BC Place in their opening group stage match against Turkey. Coach Tony Popovic making a couple of selection surprises, with skipper Matt Ryan starting on the bench and Patrick Beach goalkeeper. Harry Suter is the acting captain. Nestori Irinkunda also starting up forward alongside Mo Touré.
2: And I roll now where the Titans are preparing for a fired up West Tigers at Leichhardt. The Tigers coming off an embarrassing 68-0 thrashing from Penrith. Gold Coast coach Josh Hannay expecting a fierce response.
4: You'd be loath to look at last week and think that that's what's going to turn up at Leichhardt. We know they grow a leg at Leichhardt. So it's been a balance there, right, as there always is every week, about identifying the strengths and weaknesses in our opponent.
2: And around the grounds in the AFL, at last check, Brisbane leading Richmond by 3 in the second term. In Hobart, St Kilda and GWS wrapping up round 14 at Marvel. That's sport. I'm Harrison Preve.
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7: Top of 28 for your Sunday. Back down for an overnight low of 17. Nice and clear overnight. A few showers expected for us Monday morning. Monday, you're chasing a top of 28 with a partly cloudy day and an overnight low of 17. Tuesday and Wednesday, both partly cloudy days with scattered showers throughout the morning, and both days, 28.
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0: Milky Chance plays. It is Corinne the Savo on Star. Hey, TV Week, they're celebrating 70 years of TV Down Under, and they're asking you to vote for your favourite 10 TV shows from the last 70 years. Just having a look on the website, a lot of shows that I have not heard of. You've obviously got your tried and trues, your Big Brothers, your Oz Idols, your Neighbours, your Home and Aways. Maybe you want to vote Offspring as your favourite, unless you're still a bit butthurt by Patrick being killed off. Whatever it is, I believe this one should take the crown.
1: Sorry, Kel, I gotta go. Kim's here.
2: My marriage is over. OVAH. Here's your statue, Mum.
1: What for the love of God is that?
2: It's a statue of little baby Jesus.
1: Little baby Jesus? Oh, little baby Jesus, Kim Jesus. Is that apricot flowers? Yes, look, I haven't got an order in or anything. I just thought I'd ring to let you know that we're going away this week and we're going business class.
0: 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Just Google TV Week. 70 years of TV. 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
4: 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What's he like when he's turning it on? 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
1: 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Let's drop!

0: Just before three here at Star, it's Corey and the Sabo. Hey, next hour, you're going to hear a bit of MJ taking it back to 92 with Remember the Time. It is on the playlist, bit of Samba. It's a great song and it takes everything within me to not belt out the lyrics to this one. You'll hear it after three. Tiesto and Tate McRae, they're going to kick it off for us though. Me, 10:35, it'll play after your latest news headlines here at Star.
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2: Local supermarkets say they're ready to keep North Queenslanders supplied during cyclone season, investing in extra storage space here in Townsville. Three people have been arrested and charged with weapons offences from a property in Burdekin.
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10: I'm John Fabris. Yesterday's shark attack of a woman at Sydney's Coogee Beach has prompted the state government to explore expanding its management strategy. Shark program boss Marcel Green explaining white sharks are often filmed close to shore.
11: It wasn't murky water, it was crystal clear. She was swimming between the flags, you know, doing everything right. It was just one of those random events.
10: Northern Ireland's recent violent riots have been countered by a strong turnout of thousands for anti-racism rallies. This participant telling Channel 4 they stand against hate.
12: This is the real Belfast. All people are welcome here. And I just want to say that the people who were out rioting do not represent us.
10: And a population referendum in Switzerland will determine whether it clamps down on settlers from other European countries. Economists on Andreas Bierli admits Switzerland's feeling the strain.
13: Immigration has always been relatively high to Switzerland. We are seeing pressure on the housing market. Not all of the facilities and public services kept up.
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14: The Socceroos have struck first, up 1-0 over Turkey, nearing half-time in their FIFA World Cup clash in Vancouver.
15: Over the top, here's Nestori. Great first touch. Nestori,
14: Nestori Irukunda putting the Aussies in front in the 26th minute, as heard there on SBS. And our old West Tigers have spent the week reflecting on their 68-0 hammering from Penrith. The Tigers determined to bounce back against the Titans this afternoon at Leichhardt. Coach Benji Marshall reminding his squad one bad loss doesn't define their season.
16: Although it was tough, the value we'll get out of that will hold us in good stead. And then you got to just look back at we're 6-6 in our season, right? It's not all doom and gloom as it feels like it is. My job is how to get the team back on track.
14: AFL Brisbane leads Richmond by 15 points a short time ago in the third term in Hobart. The Giants up against the Saints at Marvel. And Australia off to a flying start at the Women's T20 World Cup, downing South Africa by 65 runs. That's sport. I'm Harrison Preeve.
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17: Top of 28 for your Sunday. Back down for an overnight low of 17. Nice and clear overnight. A few showers expected for us Monday morning. Monday, you're chasing a top of 28 with a partly cloudy day and an overnight low of 17. Tuesday and Wednesday, both partly cloudy days with scattered showers throughout the morning and both days, 28.
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0: Craig David plays. It is Corey and the Sarvo on Star. Hey, on the way. These two, Flume and Toblo. Flume chatting, meeting her overseas.
1: I was at a concert at the Hollywood Bowl, 808s and Heartbreaks, with Kanye West. Went and had a drink at a bar after. We heard this song come over the system. It was Habits by Tove Lo. I just fell in love with it, and I wanted to work with her. She happened to be in LA, so we got to work in the studio together, and she was a fan, which was awesome. So it all just kind of came together.
0: How good is that? And throwing it back, this song, it is 10 years old. That is insane to me. You're going to hear it next here at Star.
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3: It's back for 2026, the Townsville Sign Marathon. Thousands of laps around the Townsville Sign, all raising money for Ronald McDonald House Charities. It's a whole marathon just around the Townsville Sign. We're joined by Nick D'Amato, the mayor. And Adam, you seem to have a bit of a smile as well. What's going on?
4: Can I tell them exactly how long this is going to be this time?
3: Well, I believe it's just a marathon, right?
4: No. You can't just do a marathon, Donnie.
3: What do you mean?
4: You've done a marathon last time.
3: Yeah, it was 1,000 laps around the side, 42 kilometres.
4: Tell me now, what happens if we did a marathon and a half?
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5: 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A marathon and a half marathon.
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0: This is Sarr calling the Sarvo. Hey, MJ on the way. Obviously, the Michael biopic, it has been in cinemas for a while now. It is Lionsgate's officially, if I can speak, their highest grossing film ever. The only thing is Paris Jackson. She's not a fan.
1: The thing about these biopics is Hollywood. So it's fantasy land. It's not real. But it's sold to you as real. Like, the narrative is being controlled. And there's a lot of inaccuracy, and there's a lot of just full-blown lies. And at the end of the day, like, that doesn't really fly with me. I don't really like dishonesty. I spoke up. I wasn't heard. I f***ed off. That's it. Y'all are gonna like the f***ing movie, so just go watch it, go enjoy it, do whatever, leave me out of it.
0: There you go. You be the judge. MJ, place after this at Star. No.
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0: Donny 6-3. Hey, it's Adam and Donny. Hope you're having a great Sunday. We are back tomorrow morning from 6.
1: Tomorrow morning, love is in the air. Ooh. Lovely listeners called in trying to figure out if she's dating a boy named Robert. We're going to try and figure out. And if you're Robert, expect a call from us.
0: And also, this Friday is marathon and a half day around the Townsville sign. We've still got some pieces to put together next week. So join us then. See you tomorrow.

0: are just before 4 o'clock. It is Corey on Star, continuing more of the best music next hour. Letting go of Meryl on tour. Taking it back a little while. 2001, Hanging by Moments, Lifehouse, they're on the way. Fast forward, 2026, fresh music from Alex Warren. It's a bit funky, it is called Passenger. You'll hear this one and a bit of Natalie Imbruglia. Nothing's right, I'm torn. I'm all out of faith. This is how I feel. You'll hear her after 4 o'clock. I'm tapping out though. Catch back here next Sunday from 12 noon. Hey, have a good night. Your news is next.
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10: I'm John Fabrison. Expansion of the New South Wales shark management programs under consideration. In the wake of yesterday's attack on a woman off Sydney's Coogee Beach, Minister Tara Moriarty's been asked if culling's an option.
11: We prefer to use technology. The nets will go back in on the 1st of September. I'm looking to expand the drone program, but nothing else is off the table.
10: Shadow Home Affairs Minister Jonathan Dunham's announced he's to leave politics later this year. The 43-year-old Liberal Senator for Tasmania cites family reasons.
12: Only last night, as I was reading Diary of a Wimpy Kid to my 11-year-old son, it made absolute sense that I was making this decision. I have no regret.
10: And Donald Trump's claimed a peace memorandum of understanding will be signed tomorrow. Iran's stated timeline is the coming days. Former Deputy Commander of US Central Command Robert Harwood is praising the president's approach.
13: Very astute. Open up the straits immediately, get the world economy going, and then we can move into negotiations on the nuclear issues.
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14: The Socceroos have extended their lead over Turkey in the second half at the FIFA World Cup in Vancouver.
15: Connor Metcalf, who's on the burst. Metcalf, it opens up beautifully.
14: On the SBS, Australia ahead 2-0, heading towards full-time. Titans coach Josh Hannay confident his halves pairing of Zane Harrison and Jaden Campbell will continue to go strength to strength. The pair looking to steer Gold Coast victory against the Tigers at Leichhardt.
16: What we, I think, now know is our game is good. It's about playing that game for the 80 minutes, and that's the message again this week. On Zane and Jaden specifically, like, they're building a really nice little combination there.
14: Brisbane leading Richmond by 41 points late in the fourth term of their AFL clash in Hobart. Live action at Marvel. St Kilda leading GWS by a point in the opening term. And Oscar Piastri losing pace in his McLaren to qualify seventh for tonight's F1 Barcelona Grand Prix.
17: It was a good lap until the last sector. I'm not really sure where time went away. Until that point, it was strong. See, very, very close margins out there.
14: That's sport. I'm Harrison Preeb.
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18: Top of 28 for your Sunday. Back down for an overnight low of 17. Nice and clear overnight. A few showers expected for us Monday morning. Monday, you're chasing a top of 28 with a partly cloudy day and an overnight low of 17. Tuesday and Wednesday, both partly cloudy days with scattered showers throughout the morning and both days, 28.
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19: Hey, it's Adam and Donnie. Hope you're having a wonderful weekend. These are some of the best bits of this week's breakfast shows, Donnie. It was a big week. We launched a marathon and a half. That's big.
20: Yeah. So we're going to be running 63 kilometres around the Townsville sign, the one in Central Park. Just laps and laps and laps. Every lap we do around that sign is another dollar raised for Ronald McDonald House. And we launched it in a big way. I thought it was just a marathon. You came in with the big news. Nay. I was very, very wrong.
19: We're going to do it bigger this time. Also, Donnie, how's things going with you and your girlfriend?
20: I have had 3 separate phone calls about my orange underpants
19: since
20: this went to air. Everybody's very interested. I don't have anything else to say on the matter. Please
19: you
20: leave
19: can't tell
20: me
19: us
20: alone
19: where you
20: and
19: get
20: give me
19: them?
20: And my family space at this time.
19: What what brand are they?
20: The Step Ones. And I will field no more questions.
19: I just don't understand where you even get orange undies. I've never seen them before.
20: I gave my girlfriend the ick by playing video games in my undies.
19: Indies, orange undies.
20: It happens.
19: Wild stuff. Also, the pettiest things you've ever done, just to get that little bit of revenge back. We took a few calls for this. We weren't expecting what we got.
20: No, definitely. And some that didn't make it to air as well, which were actually my favourite ones. things that we couldn't broadcast. But you'll hear the ones that were just safe enough.
19: That's on the way. Adam and Donnie.

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0: 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Adam and Donny, Reheated on Star 106.3.
1: Adam and Donny with something huge to announce with the Mayor of Townsville, Nick DiMeo.
2: They talk about athletic greatness and they talk about people like Cathy Freeman. They talk about people like Usain Bolt. And very, very shortly, they'll be talking about Adam, Donny, Nick DiMeo, and you listening as well can be involved. Because last year we had this crazy idea. Could we run the length of a marathon around the Townsville sign? The answer was, with a bit of help, yes.
3: Resounding yes.
2: Raising much-needed funds for Ronald McDonald House Charities. A dollar for every lap. Optus got on board. Other people got involved. And now, ahead of Townsville Running Fest, which you can still enter in right now, the Townsville Sign Marathon will be back. And Mayor Nick DiMeo, you are signed on to be our first celebrity runner.
3: I'm going to be signing on. I'll be there on Friday morning. And I can tell you, Can I tell them exactly how long this is going to be this time?
2: Well, I believe it's just a marathon, right?
3: No. You can't just do a marathon, Donny.
2: What do you mean?
3: You've done a marathon last time.
2: Yeah, it was 1,000 laps around the side, 42 kilometres.
3: Tell me now. Do the maths. What happens if we did a marathon and a half?
2: What? Well, there would be a lot of chafe involved.
4: What's bigger than a marathon, Donny? A marathon and a half marathon.
2: A marathon. You want to do a half marathon on top of the marathon?
4: Marathon's been done.
2: I feel like I've been railroaded done. Here this morning.
3: How the hell are people going to support something that's been done before, you know?
2: So we're thinking, what would that be? 63 kilometres? 64 kilometres? 64 kilometres.
4: I think it's 62.
3: It's
4: not that bad.
2: A real marathon's 42, so we're talking about 64 kilometres, right?
4: Yeah, something like that.
2: And then
4: what's an extra couple of K
3: between friends?
2: Yeah. It took us 4 hours last time, so it takes 6 hours.
4: Yeah, that's not long.
3: Well, plus some fatigue in there, remember?
2: Yes. Well, yeah, with fatigue, we could be
3: a 7-hour show.
4: That's fine. The standard working day. Well,
3: ready for that.
4: The standard working day is 8 hours.
2: It's a lot of Adam and Donny.
3: 7:46.
2: 7 hours is a lot of Adam and Donny. Adam, I think you're talking from a position of someone who didn't run the marathon last year.
4: Exactly.
2: And Nick DiMeo, you were out there, and you did give us a fair amount of laps. I think you gave us 4Ks, but this is... Does that mean... You'd also add maybe 6.5 onto that.
3: It's a grueling marathon. Adam, you're coming in with fresh legs, mate. You'll be fine.
4: I will be fine. I'm excited.
2: A marathon and a half.
4: Easy.
2: That's what we're doing.
4: Well,
2: this was not involved in the planning meetings whatsoever. So a marathon and a half.
4: I've gone behind your back. Me and the mayor have been colluding. Okay. Don't worry. It's all approved. It's a marathon and a half marathon, Donny.
3: Approved.
2: The good news is we've got heaps of time to prepare because it happens on the 19th of June, which is next Friday.
4: Yeah, next Friday.
2: We need your help more than ever before because every single lap, a dollar gets donated to Ronald McDonald House Charities. And we're going to have donation stations there on the day. We're going to try and make this bigger and better than last year. But if you're listening, make sure you're free on the 19th of June because now, as I'm learning, we need you more than ever.
4: That's right.
2: A marathon and a half.
4: Yeah.
2: That's an ultra marathon.
4: Is it?
2: We're doing an ultra marathon. Like
3: that's pretty much it.
4: All right.
3: And there's some things I want to see this time.
2: Okay.
3: I want to see bagpipes.
2: Okay.
3: Where's the crocodile?
2: You want the Townsville Croc out there?
3: Absolutely, Townsville Croc.
2: Okay.
3: There's got to be some other mascots out. Surely the Cowboys can get a mascot down there and get involved this time around.
2: Sure, and Bluey might be kicking around, the mascot.
3: He's just across the road at the stadium.
2: Miss Moo could be coming down.
4: If anyone wants to play music, Tropical Low. If they're listening, can you guys come out?
2: We've been wheeling them out a fair bit lately. There's a bill coming. Okay, well, lock it in your calendars. The 19th. Next Friday.
4: Let's get training.
2: A marathon and a half. Nick DiMeo, we can't thank you enough for announcing this with us. That's my handshake. It's happening. It's real. And I'm terrified.
4: Adam and Donny, Star 106.3. Don't be scared.
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0: Couldn't catch Adam and Donnie this week? Good news. We kept the leftovers warm. This is Adam and Donnie, reheated on Star 106.3.

0: Wake up, Townsville and North Queensland. Your boys Adam and Donnie left a mess, so we reheated it. 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
1: I need your help. I need everybody's help. You listening, Adam, Beth, yep. Can you come back from the ick? Mm. I think I've given my girlfriend the ick, and when I say that, it's because she said I did.
2: What okay? did she do? Oh.
1: When we first started dating, I remember we got into a little bit of a tiff when I was driving around one day because she mentioned that she hates people playing video games.
2: Right.
1: Never any excuse, you know? If she's home, why would you be playing games? We should be hanging out together. And I was like, well, not always. even though I haven't played video games for a long, long time. Took some time off work 2 weeks ago, and I was like, I literally dusted off my PlayStation.
3: Wow.
1: Started playing, and now I'm getting home in the afternoon, and I'm unwinding a little bit with about 50 hours on FIFA in the last fortnight. Whatever.
3: Do you think
1: whatever.
3: This is a common ick for ladies, Beth? Gaming?
2: I personally don't find it an ick at all because I like gaming. Okay. And sometimes, like, my partner will game and I'll sit and read next to him. And uh-huh. It's like a couple of nerds just having the best time ever. But I think it depends. If all you do is game and you don't help out around the house, of course,
3: there
2: that's an ick.
3: There are a lot of incels that game, aren't there?
1: There is a lot of incels.
2: We've dropped that.
1: That's correct.
2: Word this morning.
1: I don't know if that's me. I'd like to stay clear of that Venn diagram.
2: So I think it depends on the behavior around it. But I don't think gaming in itself is an ick.
1: Okay. Is it bad? Add that this game, FIFA, has a companion app where you can check on your cards and see if they're doing well on the transfer market, and sometimes I do that.
2: No, because I'm aware that that's part of it as
1: part of the game.
2: You can also, like, collect.
1: And is there a way through the ick fog, as it were, Beth? Like, once someone has the ick, is there a way to bounce back, or do I have to just throw out my PlayStation?
2: To be honest, I think it is hard to come back from an ick.
3: Okay.
2: I think so. How do you un-ick an ick?
1: I don't know.
2: It's icked you once, it'll ick you again.
1: Okay. Oh, no. Look who's called.
3: Lou's on the phone. Let's get her on.
2: Gosh.
3: Eight.
2: Okay.
3: Good morning, Lou. You want to chime in here?
4: Yes, good morning. I just wanted to say I don't have the ick from you playing video games at all, babe.
1: Oh, good. That's good. I've been stressing about nothing. I thought this was going to come between us.
3: Go ahead and play, mate.
4: Yeah, No, what I got the ick from was when I walked into our lounge room and you'd rearrange the whole living room to sit closer to the TV.
3: Wow.
4: And you had just underpants on.
2: Oh! Okay.
1: Well, sharing unnecessary details.
3: Tell me about the underpants. What colour were they?
4: They're orange.
3: Orange?
4: They're orange.
3: I don't think I've ever seen orange underpants. Where do you get orange underpants?
4: I was doing the full Winnie the Pooh moment. Underpants.
3: Did you have a pot of honey?
4: Sitting 50 centimetres away from the TV, and I said, babe, do we really need to be that close to the game?
1: 50 centimetres. Well, this is the thing. I wear glasses. I can't see the ball. I got to get closer.
3: Yeah, but you've got glasses because you sat too close as a kid, probably. Eyes have gone square.
1: We don't need these unnecessary
4: details. I think that is
1: details.
4: What happened.
1: Okay. Thanks. Hey, babe, you know I love it.
4: But I love you, no.

0: matter what.
1: Yeah, okay. Yep, love you too.
2: Really? Even cool. In that moment, you loved him?
1: Okay, Adam.
0: Yeah.
1: Breathe.
0: Always.
1: Breathe. Oh, I talked to you.
2: Just one sec. Okay. When you walked in your home and saw him in his underpants in front of the TV, what position were you looking at him in? What angle did you
1: profile.
2: Get him? Side profile.
0: He was side profile, slightly lower than me, and I just put my handbag down after a big day at work and thought, I'm so lucky.
3: The best bits, the weird bits, and the bits we probably shouldn't play again. It's Adam and Donnie Reheated on Star 106.3. It's Star 106.3's $1,000 Minute. 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
4: It's the trivia game where every second counts, which is awkward if you crumble under pressure.
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5: Oh, man, no, that sucks. I'm out.
1: What do you mean?
2: Come on.
1: What do you mean, Krabby? 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

Now, the sound of nothing. Now that we've given our tech team a heart attack, let's play some new music instead. 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Taylor Swift, I Knew It, I Knew You.

0: Busy week? Same. Luckily, someone hit reheat on Adam and Donnie. 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
1: Talking about petty revenge this morning, Don.
2: Yes, we are. We want to know the pettiest thing you've ever done. A guy's getting around town right now. I know this is not trying to encourage it, but
1: no,
2: trying to sell an engagement ring because his missus allegedly cheated on him, and we think that's pretty petty. We've gone to the phones, 1300 00 1063. Danny is in Burdell. Danny, mate, what's the pettiest thing you've ever done?
3: Hey, how you going?
2: Good. You got a yarn for us?
3: Oh, I've got a bit of a funny for you.
2: Yeah, go on.
3: Back in the day when I lived in Victoria, this bloke, and we used to just ring up, put our mate's number for cheap firewood.
2: Yeah, crack up. I love that. And then
3: what? Everyone used to ring just flat out because it was always $100 cheaper than everyone else.
2: I love that one. Daddy, stay on the line. Let's go to Helen in Mount Louisa. Yeehaw, Helen.
4: Yeehaw, lads. Happy Friday.
2: Happy Friday to you. What's the pettiest thing you've ever done?
4: Look, I do it all the time. I consider myself a community crusader in my own opinion, but I remove outdated signs like it's my business.
2: Okay.
4: Any sign of a show that's been or a meeting that's coming up. I've even gone so far as to, like, use a pocket knife to remove cable ties and take things down. I just can't deal with anything.
5: That's out of
4: date. Has been. Back of toilet doors.
2: That's less petty and more clean up Australia.
6: That's like helpful.
2: That's helpful.
6: Thank you for your service,
2: yeah,
6: Helen.
2: Thank you, Helen. I salute you. You're a legend.
4: You're welcome. Oh. I will continue to do this.
2: Please. Please do. Thank you, Helen. It's down the line. We might have some movie tickets for you.
4: Thanks, guys.
2: Probably got time for one more here. Let's go to Craig. I believe he's in Kelso. Yeehaw, Craig.
7: Yeehaw, boys. How are we?
2: We're doing very, very good, mate. We're looking for people as petty as us. What is the pettiest thing you've done to get back at someone?
7: Well, mate, obviously in this current economic climate, you know, the cost of shower gel's been going up, and I've got a roommate that I used to live with. He recently moved out, possibly because of this.
2: Okay.
7: But he would never buy shower gel. Uh-huh. And I was just getting really, really sick of him stealing my shower gel.
2: Uh-huh.
7: So I may have released some of my my golden bodily fluid into that shower gel.
2: Don't play that sound effect. How did you know that, like, was there two shower gels, or did you just go without for a while?
7: No, I actually bought a second one because I was getting annoyed with this and hid it in my bedside table. And then I kept seeing this
6: left a decoy gel.
2: You hid gel in your bedside table, did you?
7: Yeah, I did.
2: Yeah, right,
7: yeah. Yeah.
6: And was he definitely still using it after you deposited?
7: Yeah, look, he had a golden shower.
2: Okay.
8: Missed Adam and Donnie? That's on you. Reheated Adam and Donnie? That's on us. Star 106.3.
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20: I'm John Fabris. The Socceroos win at the World Cup. Details shortly. Iran denies claims from America's president a deal to end the war scheduled to be signed tomorrow. Defence analyst Professor Michael Clark expects Iran to delay for a few days.
21: First, it's not a deal. It's an exchange of memoranda saying we'll carry on talking for 60 days in a ceasefire, so it's better than nothing.
20: Yesterday, shark attack off Sydney's Coogee Beach, critically injuring a woman's led to immediate steps for drone monitoring. Minister Tara Moriarty explaining the airport's proximity had prevented their use.
22: Surf Life Saving New South Wales have applied to CASA for an urgent exemption to be able to fly drones over Coogee Beach. That has been granted.
20: And Switzerland's holding a referendum on whether to cap its growing population. It's a hotspot for Europeans from other nations to relocate to. This farmer favours introducing a limit.
23: You can see that these big cities are booming. I have a colleague my age who is losing his entire farm because it's going to be built over.
19: For 185 years, Australians have trusted Elders Real Estate. 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
25: 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It's a famous Socceroos victory.
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25: 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Australia have got the result. Final score in Vancouver. It is the Socceroos 2, Turkey 0.
24: On the SBS, Nestori Irukunda opened the scoring in the 27th minute. Connor Metcalf extending the Aussies' advantage in the second half. Live NRL action, West Tigers trailing the Titans 18-12, approaching halftime at Leichhardt. Brisbane has clinched a 115-80 win over Richmond in their AFL encounter in Hobart. Live action at Marvel, St Kilda leading GWS by a point in the third term. And celebrations in full swing in New York. The Knicks defeating San Antonio 94-90 in Game 5 to clinch their first NBA title since 1973.
25: Knicks fans, this is not a dream. Your long, long wait has ended. Go ahead and cry. After 53 years, the Knicks are finally NBA champions once again.
24: On ESPN, that's sport. I'm Harrison Preeb.
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27: Top of 28 for your Sunday. Back down for an overnight low of 17. Nice and clear overnight. A few showers expected for us Monday morning. Monday, you're chasing a top of 28 with a partly cloudy day and an overnight low of 17. Tuesday and Wednesday, both partly cloudy days with scattered showers throughout the morning and both days, 28.
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6: Adam and Donny, hope you're having a wonderful weekend. We're playing some highlights from last week's breakfast shows. Donald Bradman, the greatest cricketer that ever lived, Beth, has been very close to him.
2: That's what she said. Very close indeed. I'd heard the story before, but it was time for you to hear it, and you as well, Adam.
6: What an honour for her to put that on her face.
2: Yeah, and that's we'll leave it there. We'll leave it there, but it did definitely happen. It happened in Barrel as well. Also, the Townsville Side Marathon and a half is taking place next Friday, raising money for Ronald McDonald House Charities. And we're going to be exhausted this time next week. I can know that for a fact.
6: Mm.
2: Everybody is starting to pitch in around town, though.
6: It's good
2: Mark
6: to see.
2: In your calendar next Friday. Come down, donate some laps. We're running laps around the Townsville Side until we cannot anymore. And I love it when the listeners get involved, and brilliant. You have been in a big way. We'll play some of the people that are sticking their hand up and sticking their legs out, I guess, and then another leg, and then one after another, much like a running motion.
6: Yes, I get you, Donnie.
2: Yeah,
6: you're
2: picking up what I'm putting
6: down.
2: I'm
6: sniffing what you're stepping in. Yeah. So we also had the blame game. We do this with newsreader Beth, two people, and we've got to decide who's being more unreasonable. We were a bit deadlocked.
2: Yeah.
6: We needed a caller for this one.
2: We did, and that'll continue into the future. You can always call us 1300 00 1063. Save that number in your phone and maybe save it under the contact of Adam and Donnie are saying something stupid. So when you say that to Siri, rings us straight away.
6: Perfect.
2: We love it, and hey, have a good weekend.
6: Adam and Donnie, Star 1063.

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1: 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Entertaining? Weirdly, yes. Adam and Donny, reheated on Star 106.3.
2: 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It's Adam and Donny with newsreader Beth. Morning, Beth.
3: Good morning.
4: Bethany Ross joins us in studio for one of my favourite stories ever. If you've listened to me and Beth in the past, you may have heard this before, but it dawned on us yesterday that Adam has never heard the story. This is how it got first said to me, Adam. Mm-hmm. This is all about Don Bradman, the great Australian cricketer.
2: Legend.
4: And Bethany Ross. She came to me one day. She was at my house. We were playing board games. She said, "Me and Don Bradman were quite close once."
2: Oh, right.
4: I thought, oh, that's interesting. The timeline of the death.
2: It would have been quite old, yeah, by the time that could have crossed over.
4: A grandfather figure or something like that, and then Beth told me this.
3: So we were quite close for a moment in time. I grew up in Barrel, and my dad, I think maybe every Sunday, used to take us to the Donald Bradman Museum.
2: I didn't know there was a museum.
3: There is a museum, and it's a wonderful place to go. There's so many interactive exhibitions in this museum.
2: And so this is in a small town.
3: Yes,
2: it's not
3: Barrel.
2: At the MCG or anything.
3: No,
2: like.
3: But this is his hometown. This is his hometown. Right. You know, it's across the road from his home. It's at the cricket stadium that he always played at.
2: Oh, yeah.
3: And so there are all these interactive exhibitions. There's one where you can, I always forget what it's called.
4: What's the cricket ball against court? The wall.
3: Yeah.
2: With the stump.
3: How he used to against
2: with
3: his
2: the golf
3: water
2: ball.
3: Tank, right?
2: Yeah.
3: Like, so you can interact with a lot of things. And I'm in that section. I'm probably 12 years old. So I'm going around and, you know, having a look at everything that's on display. And then I see up on the shelf what looks like a gas mask. And I thought, oh my goodness, I did not know he was around during the war.
4: Yeah.
3: That's wild to me, but it's interactive. So I pull it down from the shelf, strap it onto my face, turn around and say, "Dad, look." My father, mortified, looks at me and goes, "Get that off your face right now." I was like, "What? What is it?" It was Donald Bradman's box.
4: Oh.
3: I had just hooked the jock strap over the back of my head.
2: How old were you?
3: 12.
2: 12, and you didn't know what a box looked like.
3: Why would I know what a man's box
4: looks like? She doesn't have the equipment required.
2: I don't know.
3: So I think it's fair to say we were quite close.
2: Why did they have his box on the wall in the first place? Do we need to see Bradman's box?
3: It's a piece of history, Adam.
2: It's
3: a piece of history.
2: And why
3: that
2: was
3: I wore.
2: Put it behind some glass. Why is it able to be taken off the wall?
3: I know, that is a very good question, and I would like the exhibition director to take that into account.
2: Yeah. I don't think he was a rich man, Donald Bradman, back in the day. So he would have only had one box.
4: Really?
2: So it would have been well used.
3: You could tell it was a well used.
4: It is, because I've heard this story before, and never once have I asked why the box on display. You are right. It's quite a
2: we all love Don Bradman.
4: History,
2: we all love
4: it?
2: Bradman in Australia. Yeah, let's have a look at the cricket wicket that he practiced with the golf ball. Sure. Yeah. Why do we need to see his ghoulie protector?
3: I think because boxes looked different back then, like compared to
4: history.
3: What they look like now. Yeah,
2: what did
3: exactly.
2: They look like back then?
3: Well, I mean,
4: like
3: I don't
4: gas masks. Apparently,
2: did they have little air holes in them or something so you could ghoulies could breathe?
3: It was the strap that I don't know how to explain it without like. Like, so you'd loop...
4: She's moving a lot in studio, by the way. She's moving a lot.
3: It's like, imagine like a G-string, right?
2: Yeah.
3: If you've ever worn one of those. And
2: yeah, of course.
3: I don't know how else to explain
2: a
3: it,
2: jock
3: Adam.
2: Strap?
3: Yeah, it's just a jock strap. It's a jock strap. But anyway...
2: I feel like they'd look pretty similar to today's boxes.
4: But I tell you what, like Barrel wouldn't have got hit too bad by COVID, but we're out of masks in this country and only one place that had a couple spare.
2: Oh, thanks, Beth. That is very special juice that would have been in that thing. Adam and Donnie, Star 106.3. Oh, that's historic.
4: Don't say juice.
0: Can't get enough of Adam and Donnie? Therapy is an option, but so is Adam and Donnie reheated on Star 106.3.
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1: The McDonald's Townsville Running Festival is back, 2nd of August. 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
3: That's right. It's 63 kilometres around the Townsville sign. I'm not joking. That sign down in Central Park, right near Queensland Country Bank Stadium, we're going to be running laps and laps and laps. They're saying it could be between 1,500 and 2,000. To that I say, can we actually find out the number? Because that's quite a distance.
1: Well, it's $1 a lap, though.
3: It's $1.
1: So if there are more laps, that's more dollars.
3: And you're probably thinking, how and why did we get to this decision? Well, it all went down like this.
4: Can I tell them exactly how long this is going to be this time?
3: Well, I believe it's just a marathon, right?
4: No. You can't just do a marathon, Donny.
3: What do you mean?
4: You've done a marathon last time.
3: Yeah, it was 1,000 laps around the side, 42 kilometres.
4: Tell me now, what happens if we did a marathon and a half?
3: There would be a lot of chafe involved.
1: What's bigger than a marathon, Donny? A marathon and a half marathon.
3: A marathon, you want to do a half marathon on top of the marathon?
1: Marathon's been done.
5: If New South Wales wins State of Origin, you still have to wear a New South Wales jersey while you run around the sign. If Queensland wins, I'll buy a Queensland jersey and run around the sign and do my 20 laps. I'm going to do 20 laps.
3: 20 laps?
5: I'll put my name down for 20 laps.
3: Debbie, tell me you want to donate some laps here.
6: Absolutely.
3: Bang!
1: Bang!
6: Let's do it.
3: Lock her in. Debbie, how many laps can we put you down for?
6: Oh, do I have to nominate? Can I just go until I stop?
1: I'm going
6: to
1: put Debbie down as till I collapse.
6: Yeehaw.
3: Are you saying that you may want to give us some laps next Friday?
6: Yeah.
3: Yes.
1: You're in?
3: Yes.

0: I can come early, I will do five laps.
1: 5 laps
2: early
1: five
2: as well. Laps. We appreciate it.
3: I'm ringing up to nominate myself for some laps.
1: Oh, Leonard, you're a hero. Give him a ding.
2: Of course he can have several dings. There's one, Leonard. There's two dings, there's a couple of bells.
1: How many laps can we put you down for?
3: I'll try for five.
1: Five laps, Leonard, next Friday. Bang!
2: Legend, Leonard.
1: I love it, Leonard. It's that easy, and it's all happening next Friday. The beauty of having your own genre of race means that we can all become marathon runners.
2: Yep.
1: All you got to do is come down and donate a lap. We're going to be there from 6 a.m. until
2: at least midday.
1: Our phone number is 1-300-00-1063. If you want to come do a lap,
2: okay.
1: The phones are hot.
2: Yeehaw, Melissa.
0: Yeehaw.
1: Melissa, are you interested in coming and doing some laps next Friday?
0: Yeah, we'll do some laps.
1: Why are you? Wow. You don't sound very excited, Melissa.
0: Oh, I'm not a runner.
1: Oh well, I got
2: news
1: for
2: you. Unlike us two.
0: Good callers, so you might as well get amongst it.
1: Melissa, I was at the gym the other day. My trainer Taylor was in here from Former Fitness, and she made me do a spiel to everyone about the marathon. And then someone stuck their hand up and they said, how are you preparing for this race?
2: Yeah.
1: And I laughed in her face.
2: I mean, you were there at the gym.
1: Yeah.
2: What were you doing there?
1: We're
2: preparing?
1: Not runners either, Melissa. How many can we put you down for?
0: Let's do two.
1: Two laps.
2: Yeah.
1: I mean, I can't stress it up. It's like a 30-metre course.
2: Yeah,
1: okay,
2: it's
1: so
2: very
1: that,
2: small.
0: That's... Oh, look, if I do more, I'll just keep going. But let's just start with two.
1: I reckon you'll be having so much fun, Melissa. We'll have to take you off the course.
2: Yes.
1: That's what I reckon.
2: Once the crowd starts erupting, you're going to get carried away.
1: Melissa, you're down for two laps. And also, we'll put you down for a family pass for Minions and Monsters at BCC Cinemas. It's all yours.
0: Thanks, guys.
1: Let's go to Daniel now. Daniel, yeehaw, mate.
4: Hey, how are ya?
1: Now, mate, we have given away the family pass, I am afraid, but are you still interested in donating some laps?
4: Yeah, my daughter loves you guys. We'll donate some laps.
1: Oh,
2: Daniel,
1: legend.
2: Daniel, you're in.
4: We try every single morning. Every morning we bring up trying to win that $1,000. Every morning she's hopeful.
1: Daniel, thank you so much, mate. We can't wait to see you next Friday.
4: We'll do 10 laps.
2: Now we're getting someplace.
1: You know what? I'm in such a good mood. There's some movie tickets kicking around. Take the daughter out to the movies.
2: Oh,
1: there you go, Daniel. You're a legend.
2: And we've got the inventory?
1: I don't know. That's really more of a Jake from Promotions question.
5: Couldn't catch Adam and Donnie this week? 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
11: 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Australia is off to a flying start at the Women's T20 World Cup, defeating South Africa by 65 runs at Old Trafford. The Aussies setting the Proteas a target of 173. Captain Sophie Molyneux telling Prime they recovered from a turbulent start.
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10: 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Your boys Adam and Donnie left a mess, so we reheated it. Star 106.3. I'm doing

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0: the weird bits, and the bits we probably shouldn't play again. 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
1: Order! 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
2: Well, well, well, if it isn't the best news reader in all of Townsville, hello, Bethany Ross.
3: Hello, good morning.
2: Now, this is the Blame Game. It is your job to try and figure out who's being more unreasonable, and your job as well on 1300 00 1063. We've got a free crumb steak and beer at Molly Malone's for your opinion this morning. This is the yarn. My partner's best mate is getting married this weekend, and I just found out that my toxic ex-boyfriend is one of the groomsmen.
3: Ooh.
2: I told my partner, it's a tough decision, but I'm going to be sitting out of going to the wedding because seeing him will ruin my night and I don't want to make it about me. Now my partner's furious. He's saying that I'm going to ruin his best mate's big day. I'm being incredibly selfish. And also staying home makes it look like my ex still held something over me. Am I right to protect my peace or am I being a bad partner by skipping a wedding?
3: Oh my goodness.
2: Saucy stuff from Lydia.
3: It's such an interesting response from her boyfriend to get angry that she's gone, I don't want to see him. I'd rather stay at
2: home. Best friend's wedding.
3: But it's not her best friend. It's his best friend. Yeah. You know what I mean? Ooh. I actually think if we dig a little deeper, the core of the issue here is the boyfriend's upset that her ex has still got some kind of like impact on her and he's feeling a little bit maybe insecure
4: he's
3: in that.
4: Gel.
3: Like, well, maybe.
4: He's gel.
3: Maybe it feels like, well, if you don't still care about the person, why would you care to see them, sort of thing? Maybe.
2: Good.
3: It's
2: good. Obviously, we don't know why they broke up or why he's so toxic. Hopefully, it's nothing too untoward. But
4: Do you think the current boyfriend's a bit toxic?
2: Well, ooh, I mean.
3: I feel like his response was unreasonable.
2: Like, I feel like you want your partner to be at your best friend's wedding.
4: Yeah, but if they can't go because someone toxic is going to be there, you're understanding, aren't you?
3: Surely.
4: You've got to understand.
3: If this was your girlfriend, you would be so understanding of her and say, don't worry about it, that's okay.
2: I would be a bit like, well, okay, here's this. My best friend, it's her 30th, and for the first time in 3 years, my ex-wife, I'm going to see her. She's going to be at my friend's 30th.
3: Yes.
2: And Lou didn't back away from that, my partner. She said, I'm going to get a fake tan and look hot.
3: But it's not, listen, it's not Lou's ex-wife. Yeah. You know what
2: that's
3: I mean?
2: Fair.
3: Like, it's not, it's yours. Yeah. So I think that's totally different.
4: If it was, Lou's best friend's wedding that your wife was going to be at?
2: That would be too many words.
4: Yeah, I know, right? You lost me.
1: I got confused as I was
2: saying. Let's get back on track.
3: I understand what you're saying, though. I think her boyfriend's responded in a way that isn't super supportive, and she should be able to put in a boundary and say, I'm not comfortable seeing my ex. I'm not going to go. He's still going to have a great time at the wedding, the current boyfriend. He's going to have a wonderful time. You don't even see people when they're in the bridal party anyway. If you're the partner of someone in the bridal party, kind of sucks.
4: Yeah, you sit by yourself, you know? With a bunch of strangers.
2: Okay, so we're gonging the boyfriend here.
3: Yes, the current boyfriend.
2: Okay, 1300 00 1063. We'd love to hear your opinion.
4: Marissa, yeehaw.
5: Yeehaw.
2: Marissa, what are we thinking?
5: Well, I'd like to gong, sounds weird, but I'd like to gong both of them.
2: Oh, double gong.
3: The boyfriend and the girl, the partner?
5: Yes.
3: Tell me more.
5: So, Beth, I agree with you. He has overreacted a little bit, being not supportive of her.
3: For sure.
5: But at the same time, I can understand him going, well, does he have a hold over you?
3: Yeah.
5: But if I was the girl, I'd want to show off my new boyfriend and show how happy I am without the ex.
3: Yeah, for sure. That is a very good point.
5: I'd like to gong both of them. They've both overreacted and talked it through.
2: And Marissa, I think we all agree they should probably just break up.
3: Okay,
2: that's our advice to you this morning. Thanks for writing in. I think Marissa said it perfectly. Marissa thinks you should all break up.
3: I don't think that's what Marissa was saying.
4: No, that's what you're saying.
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21: This is True Crime Tonight. I'm your host, Michelle Laurie, and I'm here with my producers, Matthew Tankett and Ruby Bartzis. Say hello, guys.
22: 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Hey.
21: There we go. They're really here. And every Sunday night from 6 till 7, they'll be here and we'll bring you our true crime book and documentary recommendations. We'll chat with you, our listeners, and we'll interview some of the biggest faces and most interesting people in true crime. This is a true crime show. Don't forget that. I keep saying it, but please don't let your kids listen. Coming up later this hour, we'll talk to Dr. Jenny Haynes about the documentary on her life called We Are Jenny. I'm sure you remember Jenny. She's the lady who went to court to testify against her father, but it was her and her over 2,000 personalities. That's coming up later in the show. But up next, we'll hear from a listener.

0: Warning, this is a true crime segment and not suitable for children. 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
2: Around Australia, this is True Crime Tonight. I'm Michelle Laurie, and I'm joined by my producers, Matthew Tankard and Ruby Bartzis. We have a true crime documentary recommendation coming up and an interview with Dr. Jenny Haynes about the documentary about her life called We Are Jenny. But first, here is a speak pipe from our listener.
3: Hey, Michelle. My name is Talia. I'm a long-term listener to your podcast. I live in Newcastle, New South Wales. Anyway, unfortunately, about 18 months ago, my friends and I were witness to knife crime on a night out, which then led to the male not surviving. And we saw all the perpetrators and we had to go in for interviews and all those things. And it was like a really awful scar to saw. But then following on from that, like knife crime in Australia, and also services for victims. Like, I was obviously entitled to victim support through the government. And to be quite frank, it was rubbish. Then I had to pay out of pocket to go see my psychologist and go through EDMR and those things to support my own mental health and journey back into the world. Yeah, there's a lot of few little things that I'd love to hear about.
2: Thank you so much for calling and leaving that message, by the way. So you have witnessed a murder.
4: Yeah.
2: Okay. I'm trying to find a way to say this without sounding like an a-hole, but I feel like there's so many witnesses to crime in Australia, which is not to say I don't think we have an epidemic of violent crime. I really do not. But I understand why probably the state government can't afford for everybody to have ongoing psychiatric care. We know that victims of crime and witnesses of crime certainly deserve help. It's a very traumatic event. But I just don't know. Anyone who's tried to access mental health care in Australia knows that it's hard, right?
5: Yeah.
2: Just to get an appointment anywhere for anyone. Hundreds of dollars. Even if you're on a mental health plan, it's still expensive. So this is an interesting perspective, and it's one I guess we don't think about until it happens to us.
4: Yeah, exactly. I mean, a few months ago, the IGA, just next to my house, a bunch of kids came through all masked up and basically just did like a smash and grab. They just went in, they were like kicking down all of like the stands, and in the supermarket, there was me, two elderly women, and then a guy with his like three-year-old son.
2: Oh.
4: And the lady who ran the IGA, she was screaming, like murderously screaming,
2: yeah,
4: and going, "Somebody do something." And which I shouldn't have even done. All I said was just like, "Hey!"
2: Yeah,
4: like,
2: that's what
4: all
2: done.
4: I did. I just went, "Hey!" Like trying to sound like as tough as I could. And then one of the kids walks up to me and sort of like gestures to like his waistband as if like he's got like a knife under there. And I obviously just immediately like walked back and said, "Oh, like, no worries." And, you know, like, I've been working with you, Michelle, for like a bit over 4 years. We do true crime all the time. In the scheme of things, that is such a low-level crime to experience. Just people running through an IGA and taking stuff.
5: Oh, my God.
4: That freaked me out.
5: Scary.
4: Like,
5: yeah.
4: It was really, really scary. And it's good to remember. We talk about that all the time with, like, people who rob banks back in the day.
2: Yes, that's
4: about
2: right.
4: That sounding like a bit of, like, a larrikin.
2: Yeah, like, or they, like, oh, the gun was never even loaded. Like, yeah, well, just because you knew you weren't going to kill anyone doesn't mean all those people that you were screaming at to get on the floor, kill them and rah, rah, rah. They don't know that. But I had to stop intervening. My kids made me stop because I'm such a Karen around the neighbourhood, and I think we all us mums, it's a small neighbourhood, all of our kids went to, you kind of know every kid.
5: Yeah.
2: And so when there's a drama going on, I probably would have said, "Hey, you kids." That's probably what I would have said. Like, I know your mum kind of attitude, but that doesn't mean I might not have got stabbed in the moment. So I think you did the smart thing. I think, unfortunately, not doing anything, even though this poor lady's screaming for help, is probably the smartest way out of it.
4: That's the general idea, I think, right? It's like, especially if a store's getting robbed, it's like you don't need to put your life on the line for
2: that. It's not worth it.
4: The only time I feel like you'd need to intervene is if someone's actually getting attacked, and I don't know.
2: Yeah, if they were attacking the lady, I don't think I could hesitate to get involved. But we know here in Melbourne, you know, there was a Good Samaritan, tradie at a train station who was murdered a couple of months ago doing exactly that, intervening when some kids were attacking another kid. He intervened, was stabbed and died there on the train platform.
5: I actually went to school with that kid.
2: Did you really?
5: Yeah.
2: Which one? The kid who was being attacked?
5: No, he's the kid that died.
2: He's the guy who died. Yeah,
5: that intervened. God. Aidan Becker. So it was at Mernda train station.
2: Wow.
5: That's so heartbreaking.
2: And such a moment for our community. We talk about these moments that change a community. And I think that one really stuck with me because, as I said, I am likely to yell at some kids at the train station, knock it off, you kids.
5: But that's also the thing, like, there's kids that always rob our local Woolworths. Like, just go in, nobody says anything. And they were riding their bikes into, like, the shopping centre bit. And my dad was like to some guy, like, why is nobody telling these kids? They're like 14. And the guy turned to my dad and is like, oh no, these kids aren't worth it. Like, they always have knives and stuff on them.
2: And kids aren't scared of adults anymore.
5: Yeah.
2: You know, when we were growing up,
5: respect your eldest, where's that gone?
2: If an adult had a crack at you at the shops, someone, you were that embarrassed. But now they're like fronting, like they did with you, Matthew.
4: Yes.
2: Going, what was that?
4: And it was very successful.
2: Yes, it was.
4: Very successful.
2: Oh, Lord. Yeah. Well, there's no kids listening to this. We know that because I keep saying don't let them. But yes. If you happen to be a kid listening, can you please pull your head in?
4: Yeah. And thank you, Talia, for sending in that speak pipe. A speak pipe, if you don't know it, is essentially just sending us it's like a voicemail recording. You can find a link to do so at our podcast, Australian True Crime, or on our social media as well.
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7: It's back for 2026, the Townsville Sign Marathon. Thousands of laps around the Townsville Sign, all raising money for Ronald McDonald House Charities. It's a whole marathon just around the Townsville Sign. We're joined by Nick DiMeo, the mayor. And Adam, you seem to have a bit of a smile as well. What's going on?
8: Can I tell them exactly how long this is going to be this time?
7: Well, I believe it's just a marathon, right?
8: No. You can't just do a marathon, Donnie.
7: What do you mean?
8: You've done a marathon last time.
7: Yeah, it was 1,000 laps around the side, 42 kilometres.
8: Tell me now, what happens if we did a marathon and a half?
7: There would be a lot of chafe involved.
4: What's bigger than a marathon, Donnie? A marathon and a half marathon.
7: A marathon. You want to do a half marathon on top of the marathon?
4: Marathon's been done.
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8: 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G-Flip, Bed on Fire, has been featured in the TV show Off Campus, which currently is the biggest show in the world. And it's incredible to see Aussie homegrown music having a massive international moment. I love this song, and I'm so excited to play it right now.

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1: Hey, this is Ulla, your music expert on TikTok trending, where we talk about all the biggest moments and the hottest songs that are popping up on my feed. TikTok really likes to remind us that good songs never die. You might have heard Choi Sivan's song Got Me Started that sampled this track back from 2009. It's called Shooting Stars by Bag Raiders. It's a classic hit that keeps on coming around on TikTok. It's a great song, and we're going to play it right now.

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2: I think we only went on one date.
3: Well, we went
2: and
3: on
2: this
3: two.
2: Was years and years ago, long before I worked here.
3: Okay.
2: Yes.
3: Yeah. There was never any lip locking. There was never any hand holding.
2: Nothing.
3: It was just two great dates.
2: One average date.
1: Oh. What's he like when he's turning it on? Is he any good?
2: He wasn't like that. Honestly, it was just, it felt like two friends catching up. We're just getting to know each other a bit more. We're both in media. Like, it just, it did not feel romantic.
1: I feel like
2: from
1: it
2: the
1: did.
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1: A different feeling for Donnie, though.
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1: Hey, this is Ulla from TikTok Trending, where we talk about all the biggest songs, the biggest moments, and the most viral videos that are popping up on my feed. 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
15: However you're spending your weekend, hope you've penciled us in for an hour.
16: Yeah, if you didn't, sorry about that. We're here anyway.
13: Can't do anything about
16: it.
13: Yep. We want to know the best bike accessory you had growing up. My eldest sister, she had a really cool sort of like a...
16: speedometer?
13: Yeah, she had a speedometer, like a speed speedometer on her bike.
16: Was it a speedometer?
13: A speedometer on her bike. I'm just trying to figure out what bike
16: measure
13: she had.
16: Measure her speed.
17: Just in case you're wondering, which you probably are, Trevor's trying to mime. What are you talking about?
16: It's not working.
13: Well, yeah. I'm trying it, but they're just
16: big
13: not getting it.
16: Big handlebars.
13: Big handlebars.
16: Tall handlebars.
13: Yeah.
16: Like a handle speedometer.
13: Yeah. Speedometer.
16: We also want to know, why did you get fired? This could be Trevor, because he cannot talk radio. There are some interesting stories about getting fired. One lady, I think, took something like a ridiculous amount of 144 sick days in 1 year.
13: Yes.
16: Ridiculous. How did you get fired?
17: Well, that's what we're going to cover next. It is Moira.
16: Speedometer.
13: Yeah. Got it.
17: And Big Trev.

0: just here hanging out for the weekend. It's Moira and Big Trev.
1: There's an interesting article about reasons why people got sacked. One we mentioned just earlier, 114 days of sick leave within the year. Another guy lost
2: his
1: job.
2: That's
1: a lot. Yeah, that is a lot.
0: That's like every second day when you take out weekends and stuff.
1: Yeah. Another guy.
2: Long weekends?
1: Very long weekends constantly. Yeah. There's another guy as well who it was in a store where he manipulated the clocks so that it would look like he was on time each day, but he'd actually changed the clocks back, concealed 13 late arrivals and early departures over 2 months.
2: What a smart bugger.
0: Well, that is really good. Really. I mean, he got caught.
1: He got caught.
2: Oh, well, they're not very smart.
1: No, not that much.
2: Let's try and get up early.
1: Mm.
2: Oh, God. I've never been sacked from a job. I got like four written warnings, but never sacked.
1: I thought you were only supposed to get three written warnings.
2: Yeah, I got four. When I got the fourth one, I went, oh, you can't fire me. Is that because
1: what were the written warnings for?
2: Just being distracting. We were doing, when I was working, there was a lot of jokes and we're having fun. We're still getting work done, but it was just a good little workplace I was working at, and we were just having fun and taking the mickey out of each other, hurting anybody, not doing anything. I don't think they were just nice people and they didn't like us enjoying what we were doing.
1: Oh, gosh.
0: Did anyone else get the warnings or was it just
2: you?
0: No,
2: it was just me.
1: Just you.
2: Yeah, not going.
1: Like a whole team. It was just you.
2: They were going, I went into the office and they go, it's because you dented this bit of like furniture. And I went, oh, I don't think I did. Can you show me? And then they showed me and went, that's not the one that I was carrying. And there was something else. And then there was another time.
1: Did they find the one that you were carrying and dented?
2: Yeah, no. Well, I found the one. I said, this is the one. You can see me on camera. And this is the one that, because it's a totally different colour. And they go, oh, well, it was this one. I went, no, I don't think it was. I'm going to go. And I left.
1: Wow.
2: And then there was another one. You're just too distracting. I said, why? Because we're laughing. Yeah, no one's getting their work done. I said, pretty much everybody's getting their work done.
1: We
2: were loading trucks. I get in like maybe
1: the truck's gone and the furniture's on the ground.
2: I'd get in half an hour early just to make sure that everything was done. And then like we'd load the trucks and we'd be sitting there just before we opened up, everything was done. He goes, you're supposed to start at this time. I said, it doesn't bother me that everything's on time, mate. So I'm going to leave again. And then left again. And then other times were just dumb. And then the fourth time they gave me the written warning, I went, you can't fire me, can you? And they go, no, I'm going to leave again. See
1: you. Oh, wow.
2: I'm going to go continue working and making money for you guys. See you guys.
1: I got fired from my first job, which is a cafe. it was like the sandwich girl, the Saturday girl. And I'd do all the sandwiches and then I'd have to clean all the stuff out the back in the afternoon.
2: Yeah. Mm.
1: And the cook didn't like me very much because I threw, you know, if you've been working in a kitchen for ages, you've got like and you make your own gravy and you.
2: Oh, you use the oil and stuff.
1: The oil that's been years and years. And apparently, you're the Saturday sandwich girl and you clean that pot and throw it down the sink and clean it. So it's sparkling. That's not a good thing.
0: How would you have known that?
1: It was my last day.
2: It's like 7 years of good oil in
1: exactly.
2: that.
1: Exactly. Can you imagine the fungus that was in? I did a favour back in.
2: I don't think you did because the chips have never tasted the same. That's 7 years.
1: We want to know, why did you get sacked?
0: Yeah, you can be anonymous if you want.
1: Oh, yes, please.
0: We want to know the ridiculous reasons. Maybe a story you've heard.
3: This is Moira and Big Trev.

0: This is Moira and Big Trev. Real soon, best bike accessory you had when you were growing up. We're going to have a little trip down memory lane and chat about that shortly. Right now, though, Moisey.
1: We are talking about how did you get sacked. There's an article today saying someone took 114 sick days in a year.
0: How?
2: I can't understand how that...
1: How did you get sacked? There's an article today saying someone took 114 sick days in a year.
0: How?
2: I can't understand how that happened.

0: Okay, cool.
1: Okay,
0: that's
1: all
0: it.
1: Right.
0: That's
1: all right. Thank you.
2: Thank
1: all
2: you,
1: right,
2: Sean.
1: Great chat. Good chat. Yep, we don't need anything else.
2: Thanks, funny. Sean.
1: Thank you, Sean. All right.
3: Well, that was.
2: Would that be our call of the week?
3: That was scary. That was.
2: It was so scary.
1: I am my feet are sweating.
4: Should we try another one?
1: No. Yes. Oh.
2: Yeah, let's have a go.
1: All right.
2: Anonymous, how did you get sacked?
5: I got sacked for not coming into work on my 18th birthday.
1: Oh.
2: What?
1: Were you supposed to come into work?
5: Yes, I was, but I've actually, like, let the in charge know that I wasn't... And it didn't get passed on.
1: Oh.
2: Yeah, of course it didn't. Mm-hmm.
1: Uh-huh.
2: Why didn't you pre-plan that and, like, take the day off before your 18?
1: Well, I think you said that you did, didn't you?
5: Yeah, I did, like, ask, but it didn't get...
4: That's a bit rough.
1: That is a bit rough.
2: That is very rough.
1: Yeah, 18th. That's just silly.
2: They didn't like you, did they, Anonymous?
5: Oh. Probably not.
1: Oh, nah. Okay. Yeah.
4: Trevor's spoken.
1: Okay.
4: That's a
1: thanks,
4: lot.
1: Anonymous.
2: No, I'm just
4: that's
2: saying.
4: Rich coming from you, forewarning.
2: Should have pushed it.
4: Yeah.
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7: So today I'm going to have a go at trying to convince your friend Andrew, is it?
8: Yes, Andrew. Okay, here's some info about him. His wife's name's Jess. He's a bit of a comedian. He plays a bit of music, like plays a bit of piano, like comedic piano.
7: Okay.
9: Hello, it's Andrew speaking.
7: Hey, Andrew, how you doing? It's Jimmy.
9: Jimmy, hey, how's things?
7: Mate, I reckon I haven't seen you since you and Jess got married.
9: Well, yeah, no, might not have been, might not have been that, actually, yeah.
7: I'm looking for someone who does, like, a bit of musical comedy, because I know you used to do the piano stuff, right?
9: Yeah, yep, that's right.
8: Andrew, can I just chime in? Donnie, this is Andrew Hansen from The Chaser.
9: And a very nice man, like, you know, cause my brain is so foggy, I barely remember even good friends.
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1: Welcome to Bike Week.
2: Bike Week!
1: We've been talking all about bikes this week, you know, bike stacks. But we want to know about the coolest bike accessory that you had. We had a speedometer on our bike.
2: Did it work?
1: Yeah, it worked perfectly. So the speedometer was on the front of the handlebars, and there was a wire that led down to the back wheel. And then the back wheel, you had to flick it over so you could either have the speedometer on or off. And then it just reeled around and then told you how fast you're going. It was great.
3: And they made those for penny farthings, did they?
1: You were just waiting for that.
2: There's a long, long cord from the top of the penny farthing to the bottom of the wheel.
3: To the little wheel at the
2: back? The little wheel.
3: Why wouldn't you put it on the big wheel?
2: I know.
1: We want to know. What's the coolest bike accessory that you had?
2: I think I've mentioned that Mum used to just turn up with bikes, as in she just, I think, go to like garage sales and stuff. So they were always secondhand. They were never new.
1: Yeah, secondhand are great bikes.
2: And
1: though.
2: They were just like really ordinary. Like, I think maybe she got them for free from garage sales. Right. So we never had any accessories. And there was, in my street, there was a girl with spokey dokies.
1: Yes.
2: They were sensational.
1: Spokey dokes are great.
2: Spokey dokies.
1: Kids that are on e-bikes these days don't know what they're missing out on.
2: Could you put a spokey dokey on an e-bike?
3: It'd sound like a jet plane, wouldn't it?
2: It would.
3: Now, is spokey dokies, are they the same as like the cardboard, the flap, like the brrr, that thing?
2: The card.
1: Yeah.
2: No, spokey dokies were the one coloured ones that go on that. Clip onto the thing.
3: Because we used to make the card out of the cereal box.
2: Yes.
1: And then bang, you used to put it on with a peg.
2: Yeah.
1: And then it made it sound like a motorbike.
2: Yeah.
1: We want to know if you had ribbons on there. Creedy's got his e-bike and he took here the back, I can't even remember what it's
2: called.
1: No, not the wheel. Sorry. We just want to know bike accessories.
2: Just give it up.
1: I just don't know what it's called.
3: I want to know now. Just can point.
2: Mudguard. Mudguard.
1: No, not mudguard. Where
3: reflector?
1: No.
2: Bolt.
3: Seat.
1: No. I can't remember what it is.
2: Sounds like.
1: I'm going to an old folks home. I can't remember what it's called.
2: All right, I'll come bike back
1: later.
2: Accessories.
1: I'm just going to have a look later.
3: Can you maybe try and find out so when we...
1: Yeah,
3: talk
1: I'm
3: going to
1: try
3: it.
1: And find out.
3: Just so everyone has closure. Because
2: this is leaving me.
3: It's going to ruin what everyone's afternoon.
2: Oh, my God.
3: We don't know, mate.
2: We're trying to help, buddy.
3: two things. We want to know your best bike accessory that you
1: have
3: back in the day. Also, if you have any idea what Trevor's talking about.
1: To the back of the bike.
3: That would be very helpful.
4: 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Smarter computing starts here. 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
1: It's bike week.
2: Bike week!
1: Welcome. We're talking about the best bike accessory that you had on your... I remember it now. It's called a tray.
0: Hang on.
3: You have to go back.
1: Sorry.
3: Yeah.
1: I could remember the... what was on the back of my youngest son's e-bike that he took off. It was a tray.
3: A tray?
1: Yeah, like a tray, like it goes on the back that he can put stuff on there.
3: Oh, okay.
1: Like his bag, he can, you know, tie that down on the back there.
3: You're going so fast through Hope Island, I can't even tell what's on them. Barely even see them at night.
1: Yeah. Mm-hmm. But, yeah, it was a tray. That's what I was trying to get to. But we're talking about the best bike accessories. We're talking spoky dokes. We're talking a speedometer that was on my sister's 10-speed bike.
3: Basket at the front. ET, that was a good accessory.
1: The streamers that are coming out of the handlebars, the handle grips. We want to know what your best bike accessory was for bike week. Shannon, what did you have?
4: So this was one of the best accessories ever. You used to go behind the milk bar to get them, but it was the old milk crate.
1: Yeah, the milk crate was great.
4: Yeah, another little trick was if you go there early in the morning, it'd be actually full of milk and custard.
3: Oh. We do not condone that kind of behaviour, shall we?
5: No. Fine line between theft and, well, just theft.
3: Plain stealing.
5: Both were theft.
3: Yes.
1: Thank you, Shannon.
3: Louise, what accessory did you have on your bike?
6: I had the rainbow tassel ribbons that would hang off the handlebars, and as fast as you go, they would blow in the wind, just like my hair. Mm. I was the speed of lightning, and my seat was red, and it had sparkles.
3: Oh, yes.
6: It was amazing.
3: You are such a lucky girl.
1: Nicole Kidman.
3: Oh, wow.
1: You're a BMX.
6: But only a brunette.
1: Oh, there you go.
3: Well, I was with you on that. You told that so beautifully.
1: Yeah, it was like we were there.
3: It's like we were.
1: We were part of the BX Bandits.
6: And do you remember, like, that big silver hoop that you would have on the back of it so someone could grab you or your parents could, like... Yes, yes, that.
1: Oh, my God, yes.
6: You could lean back on it with your hair in the wind going down the hill and your tassels on your handlebars flowing and your red banana seat, you know, that thing that what was between your leg that was a bit phallic these days. Yes, it was amazing.
1: Gear stick?
6: No.
5: What gear stick are you talking about?
1: There was on a bike. On a bike as well.
6: I had the long seat, you know, the really long, banana-looking seat.
1: Yeah, right. You had long feet?
3: No, the big one.
5: But you should maybe do, like, adult fiction or something. That was quite a long, a well-told story.
3: It really was, and then it was like a Mills and Boone novel. It just went a bit weird at the end. That's okay, Louise. We're here for that.
1: Yeah. Norm, accessories for bikes, what was it?
7: We had gangster bikes when we were kids in 1970.
1: Oh, they were great.
7: The mirrors and lights and dynamos, all that sort of stuff. But I had a set of blinkers on the back of mine.
3: Stop it. Wow.
7: Yeah, and no one else had them. It was just this little, they actually had red lights, arrows at the back of the bike, and you press the button either side. Now, I'm going back nearly 60 years ago, so they're probably a bit better these days. But that's what we had, yeah.
3: That's so cool.
1: That's awesome. I also remember they had revision mirrors on there as well.
3: They did.
1: On the right-hand sides and left.
3: The big handlebar ones.
7: Yeah, right on top of the handlebars, yep. 100%. Yeah. I ducked the ribbons. I left those to my sister.
3: You sound like a ribbon kind of a guy, Norm.
1: Yeah.
7: sweetie.
3: Thanks, Norm.
5: Good on you, mate.
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1: It's back for 2026, the Townsville Sign Marathon. Thousands of laps around the Townsville Sign, all raising money for Ronald McDonald House Charities. It's a whole marathon just around the Townsville Sign. We're joined by Nick DiMeo, the mayor. And Adam, you seem to have a bit of a smile as well. What's going on?
2: Can I tell them exactly how long this is going to be this time?
1: Well, I believe it's just a marathon, right?
2: No. You can't just do a marathon, Donnie.
1: What do you mean?
2: You've done a marathon last time.
1: Yeah, it was 1,000 laps around the side, 42 kilometres.
2: Tell me now, what happens if we did a marathon and a half?
1: There would be a lot of chafe involved.
3: What's bigger than a marathon, Donnie? A marathon and a half marathon.
1: A marathon. You want to do a half marathon on top of the marathon?
3: Marathon's been done.
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1: 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It took us 4 hours last time, so it takes 6 hours.
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1: 7 hours is a lot amount of it, Donnie.
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1: Local supermarkets say they're ready to keep North Queenslanders supplied during cyclone season, investing in extra storage space here in Townsville. Three people have been arrested and charged with weapons offences from a property in Burdekin.
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1: It's back for 2026, the Townsville Sign Marathon. Thousands of laps around the Townsville Sign, all raising money for Ronald McDonald House Charities. It's a whole marathon just around the Townsville Sign. We're joined by Nick DiMeo, the mayor. And Adam, you seem to have a bit of a smile as well. What's going on?
2: Can I tell them exactly how long this is going to be this time?
1: Well, I believe it's just a marathon, right?
2: No. You can't just do a marathon, Donnie.
1: What do you mean?
2: You've done a marathon last time.
1: Yeah, it was 1,000 laps around the side, 42 kilometres.
2: Tell me now, what happens if we did a marathon and a half?
1: There would be a lot of chafe involved.
3: What's bigger than a marathon, Donnie? A marathon and a half marathon.
1: A marathon. You want to do a half marathon on top of the marathon?
3: Marathon's been done.
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1: Yeah. It took us 4 hours last time, so this takes 6 hours.
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1: 7 hours is a lot of Adam and Donnie.
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0: up. 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
3: Well, we went
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2: Was years and years ago, long before I worked here.
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3: Yeah. There was never any lip locking. 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
1: Oh. What's he like when he's turning it on? Is he any good?
2: He wasn't like that. Honestly, it was just, it felt like two friends catching up. We're just getting to know each other a bit more. We're both in media. Like, it just, it did not feel romantic from the get-go.
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1: So today I'm going to have a go at trying to convince your friend Andrew, is it?
2: Yes, Andrew. Okay, here's some info about him. His wife's name's Jess. He's a bit of a comedian. He plays a bit of music, like plays a bit of piano, like comedic piano.
1: Okay.
3: Hello, it's Andrew speaking.
1: Hey, Andrew, how you doing? It's Jimmy.
3: Jimmy, hey, how's things?
1: Man, I reckon I haven't seen you since you and Jess got married.
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3: 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Yep, that's right.
2: 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Donnie, this is Andrew Hansen from The Chaser.
3: And a very nice man. 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
3: Well, we went
2: and
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3: Okay,
2: yes.
3: Yeah. There was never any lip locking. There was never any hand holding.
2: Nothing.
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2: One average date.
1: What's he like when he's turning it on? Is he any good?
2: He wasn't like that. Honestly, it was just, it felt like two friends catching up. We're just getting to know each other a bit more. We're both in media. Like, it just, it did not feel romantic.
1: I feel like
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1: it
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1: did,
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1: A different feeling for Donnie, though.
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1: It's back for 2026, the Townsville Sign Marathon. Thousands of laps around the Townsville Sign, all raising money for Ronald McDonald House Charities. It's a whole marathon just around the Townsville Sign. We're joined by Nick DiMeo, the mayor. And Adam, you seem to have a bit of a smile as well. What's going on?
2: Can I tell them exactly how long this is going to be this time?
1: Well, I believe it's just a marathon, right?
2: No. You can't just do a marathon, Donny.
1: What do you mean?
2: You've done a marathon last time.
1: Yeah, it was 1,000 laps around the side, 42 kilometres.
2: Tell me now, what happens if we did a marathon and a half?
1: There would be a lot of chafe involved.
3: What's bigger than a marathon, Donny? A marathon and a half marathon.
1: A marathon. You want to do a half marathon on top of the marathon?
3: Marathon's been done.
4: What's an extra couple of K
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1: 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It took us 4 hours last time, so it takes 6 hours.
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2: 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Yeah, well, maybe we should cheer him up then.
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You're wearing a puffer jacket at your desk. And Brian's refusing to change the thermostat because he claims it's the perfect temp. 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And that control

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1: It's back for 2026, the Townsville Sign Marathon. Thousands of laps around the Townsville Sign, all raising money for Ronald McDonald House Charities. It's a whole marathon just around the Townsville Sign. We're joined by Nick DiMeo, the mayor. And Adam, you seem to have a bit of a smile as well. What's going on?
2: Can I tell them exactly how long this is going to be this time?
1: Well, I believe it's just a marathon, right?
2: No. You can't just do a marathon, Donnie.
1: What do you mean?
2: You've done a marathon last time.
1: Yeah, it was 1,000 laps around the side, 42 kilometres.
2: Tell me now, what happens if we did a marathon and a half?
1: There would be a lot of chafe involved.
3: What's bigger than a marathon, Donnie? A marathon and a half marathon.
1: A marathon, you want to do a half marathon on top of the marathon.
3: Marathon's been done.
4: What's an extra couple of K it between
1: took,
4: friends?
1: Yeah. It took us 4 hours last time, so this takes 6 hours.
3: Yeah, that's not long.
2: Well, plus some fatigue in there, remember?
1: 7 hours is a lot of Adam and Donnie.
0: It's amazing what a little snooze will do. 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
1: 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Yeah.

Now the sound of a stupidly loud motorbike. Turn that clown down and turn up this new music. New music. Ariana Grande, Hate That I Made You Love Me.

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1: So today I'm going to have a go at trying to convince your friend Andrew, is it?
2: Yes, Andrew. Okay, okay. Here's some info about him. His wife's name's Jess. He's a bit of a comedian. He plays a bit of music, like plays a bit of piano, like comedic piano.
1: Okay.
3: Hello, it's Andrew speaking.
1: Hey, Andrew, how you doing? It's Jimmy.
3: Jimmy, hey, how's things?
1: Mate, I reckon I haven't seen you since you and Jess got married.
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1: I'm looking for someone who does, like, a bit of musical comedy, because I know you used to do the piano stuff, right?
3: 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Yep, that's right.
2: Andrew, can I just chime in? Donnie, this is Andrew Hansen from The Chaser.
3: And a very nice man. 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
3: Country Fest is on this weekend. Mm. Sort of come between myself and the newsreader Beth, who was in the studio.
1: Yesterday's entree.
0: With Adam and Donnie on Star 106.3.
3: Country Fest is on this weekend. Mm. Sort of come between myself and the newsreader Beth, who was in

0: more country than the other. We do have a brand new ding, which is very exciting. Have a listen to the new ding. That's Mason Ramsey, the Walmart kid.
1: Okay.
0: That's
1: what that is.
2: Speaking of being country by proxy, my girlfriend's interviewed him.
1: Really?
2: So do I get a point for that?
1: No.
0: So we're just getting off track straight away? It's time for the country quiz. Lock in. Names are your buzzers first for three.
1: Okay.
0: This is all about country first tomorrow, allegedly. Okay. Which classic cowboy once said, "There is a snake in my boot"?
2: Adam. Ooh. It's Woody.
0: Yeah, it's Woody from Toy Story. Classic cowboy.
1: That threw me. He's a fictional cowboy.
0: A cowboy nonetheless. Which Australian country legend is famously known for the song "A Pub with No Beer"?
2: Adam.
0: I'm going to give it to Beth.
2: I got in first.
0: I think she got in first.
1: You're Slim
0: just more,
1: Dusty?
0: It's Slim Dusty. You're just more aggressive, Adam. And a real country man is respectful.
1: Yeah.
0: Let me finish the question.
1: Okay.
3: Oh, God, you hate that, don't you?
0: In the movie Cars, what is the name of the rusty old tow truck who's best friends with Lightning McQueen and talks like a classic country bloke?
3: This is a kids' movie quiz.
1: Beth?
0: Yep.
1: Hank? Is it Hank?
0: Jeez, it's not Hank. Come on.
2: Adam, is it Gary?
0: No, it's Mater.
1: Oh, I haven't watched Cars in so long.
0: The most country cartoon of all time. Oh, jeez, not good.
1: Okay.
0: Next question. What is the term for the process of rounding up livestock, usually cattle or sheep, from a paddock or the bush?
1: Bethany?
0: Yep.
1: Herding?
0: No.
1: What do you mean? Droving?
0: No.
1: What?
2: Rounding?
0: No. Mustering.
1: Oh,
0: mustering.
1: Come on.
0: What do you mean?
1: Droving is so similar.
0: But it's not the same thing.
1: This
0: scary.
1: This quiz is ridiculous.
0: I only had five here, and this is the last question I have. Otherwise, it's
2: we're tied.
1: We're tied too.
2: Next one wins,
0: yeah,
2: right?
0: Let's get some serious music on, because obviously, the good, the bad, the ugly wasn't enough.
1: I'm stressed.
0: Adam, you believe you're more country than Beth. Beth believes she's more country than you. And I guess when it comes to question number five, it doesn't get more country than this, ladies and gentlemen. This is as country as you can possibly get. Remember, your names are your buzzers, and this will stand forever. No take backs. This is it. On a farm, what famous animal is known for saying moo?
1: Oh,
0: Adam! Adam got in first.
2: It's a cow.
0: Let's just check. Yeah, he's got it.
1: Are you kidding? Are you kidding me? That was the most ridiculous deal breaker question I've ever heard.
2: Yeehaw! Yeehaw! Can I just say to you, Bethany Ross, yeehaw!
1: Oh my, I'm out of here.
0: Yeehaw.
1: I'm done with this.
0: Oh, it's very country in here this morning.
1: It's ridiculous.
0: It's Mater. Toe Mater.
1: Ridiculous.
0: Remember his name.
2: Hey, Bethany, howdy, partner.
1: No.
2: Hey,
1: get out of here.
4: Sleep in. 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
3: Talking about petty revenge this morning, Don.
4: Yes, we are. We want to know the pettiest thing you've ever done. A guy's getting around town right now. I know this is not trying to encourage it, but
3: no,
4: trying to sell an engagement ring because his missus allegedly cheated on him, and we think that's pretty petty. We've gone to the phones, 1300 001063. Danny is in Burdell. Danny, mate, what's the pettiest thing you've ever done?
5: Hey, how's you going?
4: Good. You got a yarn for us?
5: Oh, I've got a bit of a funny for you.
4: Yeah, go on.
5: Back in the day when I lived in Victoria, this bloke, and we used to just ring up, put our mate's number for cheap firewood.
4: Yeah, crack up. I love that. And then
5: what? And everyone used to ring just flat out because it was always $100 cheaper than everyone else.
4: I love that one. Daddy, stay on the line. Let's go to Helen in Mount Louisa. Yeehaw, Helen.
6: Yeehaw, lads. Happy Friday.
4: Happy Friday to you. What's the pettiest thing you've ever done?
6: Look, I do it all the time. I consider myself a community crusader in my own opinion, but I remove outdated signs like it's my business.
4: Okay.
6: Any sign of a show that's been or a meeting that's coming up. I've even gone so far as to, like, use a pocket knife to remove cable ties and take things down. I just can't deal with anything
7: that's out of
6: that
7: date.
6: Has been. Back of toilet doors.
4: That's less petty and more clean up Australia.
3: That's really helpful.
4: That's helpful.
3: Thank you for your service,
4: yeah,
3: Helen.
4: Thank you, Helen. I salute you. You're a legend.
6: You're welcome. Oh. I will continue to do this.
4: Please. Please do. Thank you, Helen. It's down the line. We might have some movie tickets for you.
6: Thanks, guys.
4: Probably got time for one more here. Let's go to Craig, I believe he's in Kelso. Yeehaw, Craig.
8: Yeehaw, boys. How are we?
4: We're doing very, very good, mate. We're looking for people as petty as us. What is the pettiest thing you've done to get back at someone?
8: Well, mate, obviously in this current economic climate, you know, the cost of shower gel's been going up, and I've got a roommate that I used to live with. He recently moved out, possibly because of this.
4: Okay.
8: But he would never buy shower gel. Uh-huh. And I was just getting really, really sick of him stealing my shower gel.
4: Uh-huh.
8: So I may have released some of my golden bodily fluid into that shower gel.
4: Don't play that sound effect. How did you know that, like, was there two shower gels or did you just go without for a while?
8: No, I actually bought a second one because I was getting annoyed with this and hid it in my bedside table. I kept seeing this
3: Left a decoy gel.
4: You hid gel in your bedside table, did you?
8: Yeah, I did.
4: Yeah.
3: And was he definitely still using it after you deposited?
8: Yeah, look, he had a golden
0: shower. Rewind the fun with yesterday's entree.
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2: It's the trivia game where every second counts, which is awkward if you crumble under pressure.
4: Which Australian Prime Minister disappeared while swimming?
9: Oh, man, no, that sucks. I'm out.
4: What do you mean?
3: Come on.
4: What do you mean, Krabby? Let's keep going.
9: I'm disappointing you, boys.
4: No, Krabby.
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16: Good morning, I'm Bethany Ross here with your local news. Well, two teenage girls are in custody after an alleged armed robbery in Townsville over the weekend. Police say the pair threatened a woman with a knife just before 11:30pm on Saturday on Little Fletcher Street before stealing her luxury BMW. The vehicle was found ditched a short time later in Aitken Vale, with officers arresting both teens nearby. Investigators are appealing for any CCTV or dash cam from the area between 11pm and midnight. Meanwhile, local pet owners are being urged to de-sex their pets, helping prevent unwanted litters and reduce some problem behaviours. Until August 31st, participating vets will offer pet owners 20% off dog and cat de-sexing through the RSPCA's De-Sex My Pet initiative. Here in Townsville, two local vets will be taking part, Tropical Queensland Cat Clinic and Palms Vets in Hermit Park. RSPCA vet Dr. Ann Chester says the campaign aims to shine a light on common behaviours that de-sexing can help reduce.
17: De-sexing not only protects animals from serious health issues, it can also prevent embarrassing behaviours like humping in dogs and spraying in male cats. So if you have a humpy doodle or a Russian pew at home, now might be the time to get them de-sexed.
16: In other news, Far North Queensland brand Aussie Footy Shorts has teamed up with Federal MP Bob Catter to launch a limited edition range of footy shorts showing off some of the controversial Polly's infamous one-liners. The label does return to Townsville later this year with a Christmas pop-up at Willows. And finally to sport now, the Maroons are in Melbourne ahead of Wednesday's Origin Game 2 at the MCG. Injuries have forced a forward pack reshuffle, with Britton Okora named to start in the second row and Cowboys star Ruben Cotter moved to lock. Cotter says he's happy to be back in the 13 jersey.
18: It's my preferred position. You know, I played all my junior footy in lock, and as you said, debuted at lock. You know, a bit more thinking involved when you're playing on an edge, and being back at lock, I can just sort of dial into my game and focus on my job.
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19: Hi there, I'm Jai Moss. Donald Trump insists a peace deal is just hours away from being signed, although Iran's president says when or if that happens is up to his country's supreme leader. Meantime, the US president has lashed Israel over its latest strikes on Beirut, saying they shouldn't have happened given that a peace deal is so close. Back home, the alarm bells keep ringing for the major parties as today's Resolve political monitor shows Pauline Hanson is now Australia's preferred PM. The poll's also seen the coalition's primary vote crash by another 3% to sit on 20%, while Labor's down 1 to 25%, its worst result since last February. The New South Wales government won't rule out a shark cull following the latest attack off Sydney, which has left a woman fighting for her life in hospital. Calls for the cull have been led by former Prime Minister Tony Abbott. However, the state's agriculture minister says they'd prefer to use technology. And just quickly, 1,000 naked cyclists have pedalled through London as part of a demonstration against the globe's dependence on oil. The ride's been taking place annually since 2004, despite calls for it to be banned.
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19: In sport, the Socceroos have headed back to their base camp in Oakland after yesterday's 2-0 win over Turkey in their World Cup opener in Vancouver. Coach Tony Popovich full of praise for striker Connor Metcalf, whose second half goal sealed the win.
22: We keep asking him to shoot more and he should do better with his left foot and perfect stage to score.
19: They're on SBS. And in F1, Lewis Hamilton has claimed his maiden Grand Prix as a Ferrari driver, edging out teammate George Russell and McLaren's Lando Norris in Barcelona. Australia's Oscar Piastri had to settle for fifth. That's the latest in news and sport.
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16: Kicking off your Monday with a partly cloudy morning, reaching tops of 28 today and just a slight chance of a shower. Tomorrow should stay partly cloudy, heading for 27 with only a light sprinkle possible. It's currently sitting around 16 degrees in the CBD at the moment. That is the latest news, sport and weather. 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
3: Oh, yeehaw. Welcome to the week. It's Monday, the 15th of June show. 115 for Adam and Donnie on Star 106.3. I'm Adam, just chucking on the sweatband at the starting line. Donnie's already got a stitch. Oh. Too much Cotties, I reckon. And Beth has the stopwatch timing us with the local news.
16: Cotties, like Cotties Cordial?
3: Oh, yeah. That'll give the best athlete a stitch.
4: Wow. It's a big week this week. It's marathon and a half week. Yes. This Friday, we will be running 63 kilometres around the Townsville side, all to raise funds for Ronald McDonald House charities and also to raise the stakes of chafe between our thighs. It's a big day. It's a big day coming up. I cannot wait. How was everybody's weekend? Because I didn't do anything.
3: Yeah, I didn't do too much either.
16: You weren't training for the marathon?
3: No, girlfriend's up from Tasmania, so I just didn't have time to train.
4: Yeah, didn't have time. He was too busy. Busy, you know, hanging out with his girlfriend, who's actually in here right now. Yeah. Good morning to very happy to see Jackie up here.
16: Yeah, yes. we love when Jackie comes up to visit.
3: Me too, actually.
16: We love it because you're so much happier as well.
3: Oh, really?
4: He's not. His baseline isn't sad though.
16: No,
4: he's already happier that he's happier.
16: Exactly. Yeah.
3: Just when you thought it couldn't get any more cheerful,
16: it does.
3: In this room,
16: it does.
4: I couldn't believe how little I did over the weekend. It was the first time in a long time.
16: Yeah.
4: I blocked out the weekend, so I still did a few bits and pieces, obviously, but even yesterday, my girlfriend Lou was sitting on the couch. She goes, "Should we go for a walk or something?"
16: What is your idea of a quiet weekend?
4: Dude, I woke up at 10:30, went and got an Annie's at Otto's, bought a pizza to cook later, cooked it later, didn't do anything. Then on Sunday, woke up at 10:30, went to Cotter's Markets, bought some fruit, bought a candle.
16: This is actually quiet.
4: Cooked steak. That was it.
3: Bought a candle just to up the relaxation.
16: I am really proud of you because I feel like often when you say you have a quiet weekend, you've still gone to five events.
4: Yeah.
16: So good on you.
4: It was good. I did host something on Friday night and go to another thing as well. But other than that, it was over. but there was an article about me in the Townsville Bulletin on Saturday. And I just wanted to say thank you to everyone that's been reaching out to me. And that is the categorical reason why I did nothing this weekend.
3: Good boy.
4: Obviously, that all stops
3: good
4: now.
3: Good boy.
4: Because this week, we all need to lock in. I'm looking at you, Adam. I'm looking at you, Beth.
16: Hey,
4: I'm looking
16: I've
4: at you
16: been
4: in your car.
16: Prepping.
4: Because it is my girlfriend's birthday week, and we all need to pull together and try and make this a special week for her.
3: Right, I thought you were talking about
16: the marathon.
4: Oh, no. That's a part of this week. Do you guys understand the pressures associated with this week for a guy like me who's punching as heavily as he is?
16: I have got some insight, though. I have asked her what's been planned for this week. She did give me the down low, and I feel like you're actually doing a pretty good job.
4: Well, actually, I want to talk about that next.
3: Okay.
4: Because I'm a little bit jealous.
3: Oh.
4: Because the exact thing that I planned for her birthday this year, her ex-boyfriend planned 2 years ago. And so I'm in free fall over here.
3: That's Adam and Donnie, Star 106.3. Let's kick it off with Panic at the Disco. Happy Monday. Welcome to the week.
1: Ladies and gents, this is the moment you've waited for. You've been searching in the dark, sweat soaking through the floor. And buried in your bones, there's an ache that you can't ignore. Taking your breath,

0: Panic at the Disco, the greatest show. It's Adam and Donnie, Star 106.3 for Snooze Townsville. It's amazing what a little snooze can do.
1: Up next, I'm in free fall because I have planned an amazing romantic evening for my girlfriend's birthday, and she's dropped note that it's the exact same thing her ex-boyfriend has planned just 2 years
0: dear
1: ago.
0: Dear, oh dear, Donnie. Yeah. What a shame. But before the show each morning from 5.30, we have the yesterday entree highlights from the previous breakfast show. Luke from Bushy Beach was listening to that. We were talking about pettiest revenge. When have you gotten petty revenge? Yeehaw, Luke from Bushy Beach.
2: Yeehaw, boys. How are you?
1: Good, thanks, brother. Have you got something petty that you've done?
2: Yeah, mate, yeah.
1: Talk to us.
2: All right. Years ago, an ex of mine, we broke up and had to stay in the same house for a few extra weeks to a fan somewhere, and in that time she'd gone out and hooked up and she caught crabs off an Irish backpacker. I just love telling that story on the radio.
3: That's your pins right there.
0: He just got his revenge with all of us. Great to be here for the moment, Luke.
1: Luke, have a good one, mate.
2: All right, lads, have a good day.
0: You too.
1: Well, that's not where I thought that was going to go. From that story to a romantic story next. Just set your mind into a place of absolute romance and then have it shattered with me next.
0: Okay. Adam and Donnie, Star 106.3. This is Harry Styles, American Girls.

0: Harry Styles, American Girls, Star 106.3, Adam and Donnie. It's 17 degrees in Townsville right now. 28 will be our top. Mostly sunny conditions expected. Donnie, your girlfriend's having a birthday.
1: Yeah, the big 27. And since everyone in my life has been involved, that means that you listening, you should be involved too. We've all been dragged into this. It's birthday week. I don't know if I'm overreacting here, but something quite staggering has occurred to me over the last 48 hours. I let my girlfriend know that for her big 27, and I understand that's not a milestone, but it's our first time celebrating her birthday, yes. Right? So I have to set the scene.
0: Yes.
1: All right, there's a little bit of pressure on my shoulders here.
0: Mm.
1: I have gone a little bit bigger than I normally would for a birthday. That's because I'm punching quite drastically in this relationship.
0: Are you going to try and up this each year, though?
1: That's the problem, isn't it? That's the problem, isn't it? I'm hoping that we remember how good this one was.
0: and that'll
1: let you coast for a little bit, you know, just a little. Until the big 3-0 rocks up in 3 years, then we go big again.
0: I see what you're planning.
1: I've got a little bit of a kitty set aside because I knew this was coming 12 months
0: really?
1: Ago.
0: Oh, really? You've been saving up for this moment.
1: Yeah, saving up for this moment.
0: Wow, Donnie.
1: And we're gonna stay at Ardo and go to Terasu for dinner. I can't really afford it, but we're going to do it. And a big birthday. She was swooned, mate. Off her feet. She couldn't believe it. What a guy. What a dude I am. She was so happy. She's going to go get a tan. She's very excited. Romance was in the air, I would say. And then she let me know that just 2 years ago, her ex-boyfriend planned the exact same birthday for
0: Ardo Terasu, this is all the same.
1: This is the exact same, like-for-like carbon copy, as it were.
0: Whoa.
1: A few things that come out of that. She's got a type. The second thing, we're not very creative, her type.
0: late in the piece after knowing this was the plan did she let it slip?
1: Well, I've had this booked for a couple of weeks now.
0: Yeah.
1: And I was like, I should let her know on the weekend so she has got time to, like, you know, prepare if she wants to go get a tan or whatever it is, you know. But now I'm sitting there going, I'm going to be thinking about old mate the whole time.
0: Yep.
1: How could you not, right?
0: Yep. Am I doing better than him in this exact same scenario?
1: It is exactly like for life.
0: Do I look hotter sitting in this same chair
1: And then when you walk in, do you go, which seat did you guys sit at last time? Would you just not bring attention to the whole thing? am I overreacting here, Adam? Should I cancel the whole thing? Should we just break up?
0: Is there a chance you could change the whole thing? Has a deposit been paid?
1: A deposit has, of course, been paid.
0: Has it?
1: And obviously, you can, you know, cancel, but with a good reason. And I don't know if, I don't know if this passes the sniff test as a reason.
0: Is there a way you go to the steak place instead of Terasu?
1: Oh, jeez, it's a little bit more.
0: Up in the ante, you know what I mean?
1: It's spendy, isn't it?
0: Is there anything you can add on the top just to make it better?
1: I'm sure I could find something. But you're saying that, like, a like for like, something needs to change.
0: I think it's not good enough,
1: Okay, well, I mean,
0: you're not topping.
1: The one difference I have is that this is on Thursday night, and the next day I'm going to leave the hotel at 5 a.m. to go and run a marathon and a half. So, I mean, she gets the room to herself. Is that a better thing or a worse thing?
0: Do you know what? I think it's better.
1: Okay, there we go.
0: I think she'll love it.
1: So it's okay.
0: It.
1: Yeah. So it's okay.
0: I think that's good.
1: I'm overstressing
0: it. She gets loo time. He didn't give her loo time.
1: So my biggest gift to her is my absence.
0: That's Adam and Donnie's Star 106.3.
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0: Groove, Star 106.3, Adam and Donnie, 27 past 6. We've got to get to Beth's local news next.
1: The best local news in the city.
0: Of course. Yes. Sometimes I forget to remind people because I assume everyone knows, but some people, they may not realise. After that, we've got some odd news here, mate. Get this. A man has been saved from a speeding bullet by his motherboard and RAM stick.
1: Don't say it like the computer parts.
0: Yeah, yeah. His gaming PC saved his life.
1: You just made it somehow sound bad.
0: You're filthy.
1: Get your mind out of the motherboard.
0: Adam and Donnie, Star 106.3, that's next.
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16: Good morning, I'm Bethany Ross here with your local news. Well, doctors are warning Townsville residents that RSV isn't just a bad winter flu. More than 52,000 cases have been recorded nationwide this year, including 869 here in Townsville. AMA President Dr. Danielle McMullen says it can cause serious illness, especially for babies and the elderly.
17: RSV, for many people, it's a minor illness, but in young babies it can be severe and life-threatening, and also in older adults can lead to hospitalisations and increase the risk of things like pneumonia.
16: Vaccinations are free for those aged over 70, Indigenous people aged 60+, and pregnant women. It comes as we mark RSV Awareness Week. Meanwhile, Townsville's long-standing wastewater issues in Woolgaroo might finally be tackled with stage Stage 1 finished and Stage 2 of works beginning this week. Nearly 1 kilometre of new pipe will be installed across the two stages, including a trenchless section under Stuart Drive. Council and the state government have jointly funded the first stage with more than $6 million invested. A heads up, Townsville City Council's reminding residents in low-lying suburbs to be ready for king tides. High tides will continue through to Wednesday, including a 3.94 metre tide tonight. Areas like South Townsville, Railway Estate and parts of the CBD could see some minor flooding. Drivers are also being asked to follow warnings and road closures. And finally to sport now, a Maroons and Cowboys star could make a shock return from injury for Game 3 of the Origin Series. Tom Dearden is still recovering from an ankle injury, which was thought to have ruled him out of this year's series altogether. Queensland lock Ruben Cotter says it would have been great to have his club teammate in camp, but his injury is recovering well.
13: Yeah, he's probably a couple of weeks off. Yeah, I know he would have liked to be in here and for game two and help with preparations, but obviously wasn't to be. But he's doing everything he can at home to making sure he's ready to go. So hopefully another couple of weeks.
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18: Hi there, I'm Jai Moss. Donald Trump says Israel's latest strikes on Beirut shouldn't have happened, given a Middle East peace deal is within reach. The US president expects an agreement to be signed within the next few hours. However, his Iranian counterpart says his country's Supreme National Security Council will have the final say on if or when that happens. A Russian Shadow Fleet oil tanker has been intercepted in the English Channel. Footage of British troops storming the boat was posted online by UK Prime Minister Keir Starmer, captioned "Another bad day to be Vladimir Putin." It marks the first time the UK has led a naval capture since the start of the war in Ukraine. Tributes are flowing for Californian musician Oliver Tree after he was killed in a helicopter crash in Brazil. The 32-year-old singer was on tour in Rio de Janeiro when the aircraft he was travelling in collided with another chopper. 5 other people were also killed in the crash. And the surge in illicit tobacco will force Aussie taxpayers to spend almost $3 billion on healthcare for smokers, with the tobacco excise only covering a fraction of the full $6.8 billion cost.
15: For 185 years, Australians have trusted Elders Real Estate. 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
18: Checking sport, Australia is shifting its focus to Saturday's clash with the US in the World Cup after silencing its critics with yesterday's 2-0 upset over Turkey. Connor Metcalf sealed the result with his second half goal and says he loved the fans' reaction back home.
19: The celebrations in Fed Square, unreal, honestly.
18: And 6 goals from Leon Ryan has set up St Kilda's 8-point win over GWS to wrap up round 14 of the AFL. Earlier, the Lions recovered from a slow start to beat Richmond by 35 points in Hobart. That's the latest in news and sport.
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16: Kicking off your cloudy morning, reaching tops of 28 today and just a slight chance of a shower. Tomorrow should stay partly cloudy, heading for 27 with only a light sprinkle possible. It's currently sitting around 16 degrees in the CBD at the moment. That is the latest news, sport and weather. I'm Bethany Ross with Adam and Donnie on Star 106.3.
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15: 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From Sturton Stanley, across Townsville and North Queensland, this is Adam and Donnie right now. Star 106.3.
0: Yeehaw, good morning. Welcome to Monday, 15th of June. Some crazy news this morning.
1: Yeah.
0: We've just seen, apparently, Oliver Tree has passed away.
1: Yeah, coming out of Rio in a helicopter crash with 5 other people, an artist that we play very regularly here on Star 106.3.
0: Mid-air collision in Brazil. Isn't it crazy?
1: 32 years old. Just really, really sad news out of Brazil this morning.
0: Did you see him live?
1: ever seen him live.
0: I saw him live like a year or two ago in Launceston.
1: Right.
0: And he told everyone, I was actually born right here at the Launceston General Hospital.
1: Yeah.
0: And I was like, what was he? I was Googling and stuff, and apparently he does that at every show.
1: Right.
0: Researches the local hospital and school and tells them that he's a local from there. He was funny.
1: Yeah.
0: Really funny show, really energetic show.
1: Seen him on heaps and heaps of different podcasts, just a really, really larger than life individual.
0: Just shocking news out of nowhere.
1: Really sad. Just a stark reminder. Just hug the people you care about when you can do it. So we're going to play a bit of Oliver Tree now, and then on the other side of that, some obscure news. But yeah, staggering news out of Rio this morning.
0: This is Oliver Tree. Miss you. Adam and Donnie, Star 106.3. This is Oliver Tree. Miss you. Adam and Donnie, Star 106.3.

0: Star 106.3, that's Oliver Tree, Miss You. Waking up to the news this morning, he's passed away at 32. A helicopter crash and a mid-air collision in Brazil. Sad news, amazing performer, energetic performer, but also a funny dude, hilarious performer. So that's sad news. Let's do this, Daily Dribble.
1: News you didn't know you cared about. It's the Daily Dribble on Star 106.3.
0: All right, Donny, this story comes out of the USA because it involves guns.
2: Yes, okay.
0: So there's a fella that's been saved by his gaming PC.
2: Now, how's this work?
0: He was woken up in the middle of the night by a loud bang and some glass hitting his face. His neighbour then burst in crying and shaking, apologising over and over. Oh, sorry about that. Sorry.
3: Sorry that I've accidentally shot a gun into your house.
0: Well, the neighbour didn't do it. Turns out the neighbour's dog.
3: What?
0: Somehow fired the gun.
3: What are you talking about? What is his story?
0: The shot travelled straight through the wall towards the sleeping man, but here's the kicker. The bullet actually hit his gaming PC first. They're built pretty strong, these gaming computers.
3: Allegedly.
0: It smashed through the motherboard, ricocheted off a RAM stick, and then changed directions. So police told him the PC likely saved his life, likely stopped the bullet from hitting him right in the bed, in the head while laying in bed. He later found the bullet under his pillow.
3: Wow.
0: So it may have just only slightly ricocheted just off course.
3: Wow.
0: And saved him.
3: How's a dog fire a gun?
0: Who knows?
3: How does a dog fire a gun?
0: I think it happens a little bit in America because they just leave them lying around, loaded, ready to go.
3: Gee, it's a good excuse, isn't it?
0: Yeah.
3: I mean, obviously, you blame your dog when you know, when someone farts.
0: Yeah, you do, don't you?
3: And we've all, over the last 100 years, put that one down and we go, yep, we'll let Dad do that.
0: Dogs
3: can say that if he wants. That's all good. Well, that's all good. You can probably draw the line at guns, I'd say.
0: They truly are man's best friend, though, aren't they? Taking the blame for those farts.
3: Yeah, take the rap for it.
0: Yeah.
3: Oh, I thought you meant taking the blame for shoot-ups.
0: No, yeah, I think that's a bit far. You're probably worried about the man's gaming PC, don't
3: you? To be honest, it hadn't crossed my mind
0: Well,
3: yet.
0: I've got the deets. Yeah. Don't worry. Insurance will cover the damage. He's now shopping for a $3,500 new PC that insurance is going to cover.
3: An upgrade.
0: But in the age of pricey RAM, it's good to know that it doubles as bulletproof armour.
3: Well, it is good to know. It is good to know. Yeah. Well, we're really well found, Adam. I don't know where you sourced that one. Sounds like it's made up, but I'll have to take your word for it.
0: It's not made up. This was on Reddit. All right? This is on the internet message board Reddit. It's all true.
3: Of course. New music.

0: Rachel Fahim, Star 106.3, that's Deep End, it's Adam and Donny. This Friday from 6 a.m, we are running a marathon and a half around the Townsville sign.
1: Yes, we are, and that could sound like just nonsense to you, but it's official now, because on Friday, we went out with Ross from Adventurethon to map out the course, and we have an official lap count and some interesting measuring statistics for you.
0: Right up next, Adam and Donny, Star 106.3.

0: three songs in a row and lining up a delicious midday mix for lunch. 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
3: 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The Townsville Running Fest is back August 2nd, and we're getting in the spirit nice and early this Friday, Adam. A marathon and a half around the Townsville sign in Central Park will take place.
0: You ready to go?
3: Oh,
0: I'm ready to go.
3: I don't know.
0: But then again, I didn't do it last year, so I don't know what's ahead of me.
3: There's a lot of chafe ahead of you. There's a sprained ankle or two, and there's a lot of grit and determination that needs to be found deep within you.
0: What if I sprain really early? You'll have to go on without me.
3: I really reckon you'll have to push through. We went out there on Friday to the sign with Ross from Adventurethon.
0: He loves to measure stuff.
3: He's a measurer, a man of note.
0: We saw Ross. His measuring tape, and it was well-worn.
3: A well-worn tape.
0: Well used.
3: This wasn't even his big tape. His big tape was in use somewhere else.
0: Yeah.
3: So this was the backup tape. That doesn't make it any less official.
0: No.
3: Ross has measured the Townsville Marathon before. He's measured many a marathon before. And trail running, trail bike rides. He knows how to measure stuff.
0: Yeah.
3: So we went out there, something we didn't do last year, and set the course.
0: Yeah.
3: Now, last year what we did...
0: Jake did it last year?
3: Well, no, last year what we did is we just started running around the sign with Strava in our pocket.
0: Oh.
3: And went, oh, looks right, 42K as we wrap the whole thing up.
0: Yep.
3: This time we have an official lap count.
0: See, what you're saying is last year when you did this without me, didn't count.
3: I wouldn't say it doesn't count.
0: I think it didn't count.
3: I'd just say it was the first one and we've learnt and moved on.
0: Okay.
3: 1,376 laps of the Townsville sign.
0: I mean, they're small laps. We're going to get as many people down there to do some laps for us as possible. I think it's doable.
3: It's such an insane number. Like, it's one thing to say it. When's the last time you did something 1,376 times in a row? Clicking your fingers that many times in a row would suck.
0: Not since I was a teenager, my friend.
3: Even just saying the words 1,376 times would be difficult.
0: Yeah.
3: But this Friday, we look to become the first men in history to ever run that many times around the Townsville sign, and you can help us out as well. On Friday from 6 a.m, come on down, donate some laps, donate some time, because every lap is another dollar to Ronald McDonald House Charities.
0: Come down as an individual, bring a group, bring a school.
3: Some people getting in contact saying, can I bring everyone from my work? Yes.
0: Can you?
3: Yes. If you've got a sister branch in another state, fly them in.
0: Yes. Yes.
3: Please.
0: Yes.
3: Cancel your open homes. Don't sell on Friday. Just
0: chuck
3: come.
0: A sickie. It is a Friday. Chuck a sickie chuck and a stay sickie. With us all day.
3: Chuck a sickie and go on the radio.
0: Yep.
3: Please. We'll see you on Friday.
0: Yeah, that's not dangerous at all. Star 106.3, Adam and Donnie. Beth has local news next.
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11: A crash has been reported at Palmerston Street. Vincent, not causing too many dramas, though it is starting to slow inbound on Woolcock Street as you go past Ingham Road through Cosgrove. And then Dalrymple Road inbound is picking up at the Bayswater Road intersection through Garbutt. Get the model year 26.5 Ford Ranger Black Edition from 53K drive away at participating dealers. 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It's Mark with more traffic in 30 minutes on Star 106.3.
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12: Hi there, I'm Jai Morse. Iran has warned any further attacks on Lebanon won't be tolerated after Donald Trump ordered Israel to stop its strikes on Beirut, while the US president insists a peace deal is just hours from being signed. In other news, chaotic scenes in New York City following the first NBA championship for the Knicks in 53 years. The Knicks beat the San Antonio Spurs 94-90 on Saturday, fans taking to the streets to celebrate. A 17-year-old boy was shot during the celebrations and several buses torched. Knicks owner James Dolan has called on fans to show restraint following his team's victory. Switzerland has voted down a proposed population cap, citing fears it would have devastating impacts on their economy. The proposal sought to stop the country's population going above 10 million before 2050. Early indications show around 55% of voters oppose the initiative. And the new Canadian owners of The Reject Shop expect all of its 410 stores to be rebranded as Dollarama by 2030. Around 7% have already undergone the name change.
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13: Good morning, I'm Bethany Ross here with your local news. Well, a terrifying experience for a Townsville driver. A woman in her 50s was held at knife point before being forced out of her luxury BMW. Police have arrested two teenage girls after the alleged knife point car theft on Little Fletcher Street around 11:30 on Saturday night. The car was later dumped in Aitken Vale and both offenders were located and arrested nearby. Police are urging anyone with vision from the area to come forward as investigations continue. In other news, Townsville locals are being urged to see their GP if they develop severe RSV symptoms. More than 860 cases have been recorded across the Townsville Health District this year. While it can mimic a common cold, RSV can become quite serious.
14: A lot of respiratory illnesses, symptoms of RSV are sore throat, runny nose, bit of a cough, feeling unwell, those mild cold symptoms. But again, if you've got severe symptoms of any sort, difficulty breathing or things aren't getting better after a few days, we've got underlying health conditions, then it's always worth checking in with your GP.
13: That's AMA President Dr. Danielle McMullen speaking there. It does come as we mark RSV Awareness Week. Meanwhile, Townsville City Council has cleared more than 180 tonnes of invasive water lettuce from Idalia's freshwater wetland in a major 9-day cleanup. The weed had covered 95% of the waterway, but crews removed almost 99%. Percent of it, with birdlife and fish returning within days. The harvested weeds are now being turned into healthy soil for parks across the city as part of Council's circular economy approach. And finally, de-sexing your pet in the coming months could save you money and embarrassment. The RSPCA's De-sex My Pet campaign not only aims to prevent unwanted litters and save council fees, but reduces problematic behaviours like dogs humping or male cat spraying. RSPCA vet Dr. Ann Chester has the details.
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13: In Townsville, Tropical Queensland Cat Clinic and Palm Vets Hermit Park are both taking part.
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12: In sport, the celebrations have continued in Vancouver following the Socceroos' 2-0 upset over Turkey. The Aussies have headed back to their base camp ahead of their clash against the US on Saturday in Seattle. Injured Socceroos midfielder Riley McGree telling Seven he couldn't sleep last night.
17: Honestly, I'm so proud of the performance last night and the result. It's only the first game in the group, but it's the perfect start.
12: And a win for Aussie cricket fans. The MCG's infamous Bay 13 will be handed back to Aussies at this year's Boxing Day test. It was allocated to the Barmy Army during the Ashes last summer. That's the latest in news and sport.
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13: A partly cloudy Monday, reaching tops of 28 with some easterly winds picking up throughout the day. Tomorrow should stay mild, 27 degrees, partly cloudy and just a slight chance of a shower. That is the latest from your local newsroom. I'm Bethany Ross with Adam and Donnie on Star 106.3.
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2: 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From Sturton Stanley, across Townsville and North Queensland. This is Adam and Donnie.
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0: Yeehaw, welcome to the week. It's the 15th of June. Adam, Donnie, also our newsreader Beth in the room. Did anyone watch the Soccer World Cup over the weekend? Australia versus Turkey.
3: Yeah, Turkey.
0: Oh, sorry.
13: Yeah, get it right. I didn't get to watch it because my boyfriend refuses to download SBS.
3: What?
13: Well, he's like, what I can't be bothered. It takes too much time.
3: So you didn't watch
13: it? We watched the highlights via Instagram Reels.
0: Do you not have a TV with an aerial?
3: That's crazy.
0: Free to air?
13: What?
3: I don't.
13: Who has free to air?
0: I do.
3: I use the SBS app.
13: Yeah, I think I'm just going to do it myself.
3: Sorry, can someone help me here? I thought the SBS was like a government broadcaster, no?
13: Yeah, it's free.
3: So why is there was like ads There's for like ads. Hyundai
0: Dude,
3: and stuff?
0: It goes to show you when the last time was that you tuned the SBS. There'd
3: probably 4 years ago.
0: There's been ads for like 20 years.
3: Really?
0: Yeah, ages.
3: I was there last night watching the Socceroos and I go, hold on.
0: Yeah.
3: What's going on
0: and
3: here?
0: And it is still government funded, so there's less ads.
3: Oh.
0: But still ads.
3: Bizarre. Yeah. But doesn't take away from the fact that Australia pants Turkey.
0: Now,
3: yesterday.
0: You know more about soccer than me, Donnie. Am I wrong in saying great defence?
3: Great defence.
13: You can say that.
0: I didn't misinterpret the game. No. Good defence from Australia.
3: Arguably, all we did was defend the entire time. 11 people behind the ball. Some people would say boring. I'd say pride of the nation on show. That's what I'd say. I'd say tough grit determination.
0: The real big one, though, I think it's Saturday 5 a.m, right? Mm. Us versus America in America.
13: USA.
3: Yeah. That one bad.
0: Yeah, how good would that be to win?
3: There's going to be a lot of eyes on that. US against Paraguay, the most watched World Cup game since a final in a long, long time.
13: Interesting.
3: So the US is definitely up and about, and they think that they can pants us, but so did Turkey. So
0: I'm back on the bandwagon.
3: 100%.
0: Feels like 2006 all over again.
3: I know. 100%.
13: I remember that because I was living in the UK when that World Cup was on. I think I was in Paris the night that France beat Italy, I think, in the grand final. Mm. It was electric.
3: Yeah.
13: I loved that so much. It's been almost 20 years. No,
0: it has
13: 20
0: been
13: years.
0: 20, yep.
3: Yeah, since
13: wow,
3: 2006.
13: My maths.
3: I haven't been this excited since the Matildas made that run. Yep.
13: Crazy.
3: Awesome stuff by the boys over there. We're very proud of them. Up next, we get to make a very special phone call to Rob from Snooze Townsville, who feels a little bit
13: Rob's
3: upset.
13: The best.
0: He is good, isn't he?
3: On Friday, we tried to give away a mattress, and we weren't able to do so due to a spelling error that took place on the show, but he's got something to say about that next.
0: This is Smash Mouth. Can't get enough of you, baby. Star 106.3, Adam and Donnie. Happy Monday.

0: Star 106.3, good morning, it's Adam and Donnie for Snooze Townsville. It's amazing what a little snooze can do. And speaking of snooze, we gave away a mattress on Friday.
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3: It's a really simple game. On Fridays for the next few weeks, you hear that annoying iPhone alarm, you call us, answer a sleep-based question, and you walk away with a brand new mattress from Snooze Townsville. We thought it was simple. Unfortunately, did not go to plan on Friday, and Rob, the man with the mattresses, joins us on the phone right now. Yeehaw, Rob.
4: Just thought I'd ring up. I felt sorry for Marissa having a little bit of spelling trouble.
3: This is the moment.
0: I'm going to ask you to spell mattress.
5: Oh, geez. M-A-double-T-E-R-S.
3: E-R-S. You were so close. You were so... I'm so sorry, Marissa. We'll have to go to the next caller. Marissa did miss out on a brand new mattress this morning.
0: She spelled matters.
3: Yeah, and that is the matter.
4: Well, it does matter that you can spell mattress. but I think if you called her back and she can spell snooze and ask her to spell that, perhaps...
3: Yeah.
4: I reckon I could find a mattress for her because she really sounded like a very nice lady that needs... a single mattress.
3: Okay.
0: So, you're a good man,
4: it's
0: Rob.
4: It's got to be the right Marissa.
3: Yeah, it's got to be the right
0: Marissa.
3: We'll have to find the right Marissa. You know, Adam always freaks out when I give away movie tickets saying, do we have the inventory? You definitely have the inventory.
4: Well, we'll have it by the 27th of June.
3: Okay.
4: I haven't told Celia yet, but, you know. It'll be okay.
0: That's just the admin side of things. Don't worry about that.
3: Ones and zeros. All right, well, we're on a mission now. We'll find Marissa, and if she can smell snooze, she gets a free mattress.
4: I can't do that every week, but...
0: that's fair enough. You don't have the inventory for every week, but we can do it this week. Gotcha, Rob. You're a good man.
3: Rob, you're a legend. Lovely. All right, we're on a mission. Leave it with us.
4: Yeehaw.
3: Yeehaw, indeed. Well, if you know Marissa from Kerwin, tell her to call us. We'll try and get in contact with her. Also, I hope she knows how to spell snooze, because otherwise this is going to get very awkward.
0: Yeah.
3: Very awkward.
0: Adam and Donnie, Star 106.3. We'll get Marissa on next. This is Ed Sheeran.

0: Ed Sheeran a little more. It's Star 106.3, Adam and Donnie. Every Friday at the moment, we are giving away a mattress thanks to Snooze Townsville. Wake up.
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2: Thanks to Snooze Sealy Sale on June 27th. It's amazing what a little snooze can do.
3: And we just had Rob from Snooze Townsville on the line because he was a little bit distressed come Friday because Marissa and Kerwin heard the alarm, called the show, got the question wrong, and he's saying, well, she sounds like a lovely lady. I can't do this every week. Yeah, I can't not stress enough. He cannot do this every week.
0: No, he's got a heart of gold, so he probably will. So please, can we get it right?
3: Yes.
0: Every Friday. Otherwise, too many mattresses to give away.
3: She's called us straight away on 1300 00 1063. Marissa is on the line. G'day, Marissa.
0: How are you, mate?
4: I'm good, thank you.
3: Marissa, on Friday, you didn't win a mattress with us.
0: I'm going to ask you to spell mattress.
4: Oh, geez. M-A-T-T-E-R-S.
3: E-R-S. You were so close.
0: Marissa. You were. I'm so sorry, Marissa. We'll have to go to the next caller. Oh.
4: Yep.
3: Yeah. Unfortunately, when it came time to win the mattress, yeah, there was a slight spelling error on the word mattress, and I'll be honest, I've been there. I've been there a million times, Marissa. The good news is that we have for you is Snooze Townsville, they love us, and we love them. And that's right. Rob, who runs Snooze down there, is one of the nicest guys of all time. And he heard you not spell mattress right.
0: It stuck with him so much so that he got in touch with us, gave us a call, and said that Marissa.
3: Yeah. Sounds like a lovely lady.
0: Sounds like a lovely lady. Sounds like she needs a mattress. I'm willing to give another single mattress worth over $1,000 to Marissa if she can have one more go at spelling a different word.
4: Oh, God. Okay.
3: Okay, Marissa. The word that you need to spell, this is what Rob's put forward this morning. Is
4: yep.
3: Snooze, as in Snooze Townsville. That's all you need to spell, and the mattress is all yours. He's trying to right the wrong of Friday. He wants this to happen. He believes he has the inventory.
0: Marissa. Or we'll have it.
3: Or we'll have it eventually. It was a bit confusing. I'm not in P&Ls and all that. Anyway, back to the seriousness. Marissa, if you spell Snooze, the mattress is all yours. Go ahead.
4: Alrighty. S-N-O-O-Z-E.
3: By God, you've done it.
0: She's done it! She's done it!
3: You got yourself a single mattress, Marissa!
0: A redemption spell! Redemption. A redemption snooze!
3: I can't believe it!
4: Thank you so much, but it's actually for my daughter.
0: Oh, wonderful. How amazing. Old's your daughter? What's her name?
4: Her name's Amelia. She's actually at a sports day right now, and she's turning 7 in October.
3: Oh, perfect. Well, she'll be sleeping like an absolute baby. Rob has come to the rescue. 2 mattresses in 2 days. We love it. Marissa, thank you so much. We'll get a text on how to claim your mattress. But yeah,
4: thank
3: we can't
4: you
3: thank
4: so
3: Rob
4: much.
3: Enough. No stress at all. Now, moving from mattresses to love. Yeah. Up next, we've got a message from a lovely lady named Beck, who's asking an age-old question. Am I technically dating this guy?
0: Yeah.
3: And I'm going to bring Bethany Ross in here, our newsreader, get a brains trust together between the three of us and you listening as well. She's got a bit of an interesting story about Bunnings and if she is, in fact, dating this man who seems to be, I'll be honest, on the verge of ghosting her. But we'll break it down next.
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1: The office is 12 degrees. 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

0: That's Pink on Star 106.3. It's Adam and Donnie, 25 past 7. Newsreader Beth in the studio as well. We've got Beck on the line with us, wants our help, wants to know if she is dating the guy she's currently seeing.
1: Yes.
2: Beck is on the line right now, and the Brains Trust is ready to go because, well, we talk about relationships a lot on the show. All three of us technically in one.
0: What do you mean technically?
3: Technically, there is no doubt.
2: Well, we definitely discuss them a lot. We've all got trading wheels on, but Beck is on the phone. She's in Kerwin. Yeehaw, Beck.
4: Hi, guys. Good morning.
2: Beck, you've got a question about a boy you think you might be dating?
4: Oh, I'm so confused. Oh. I'm like, it's 2026 and you should not feel this confused about whether you're dating someone or not.
2: So talk us through it. What's his name? What's the situation? Help us understand.
4: His name's Robert. So we met about 4 months ago. I was trying to put this oversized pot plant into my car at the Bunnings car park.
3: Cute.
4: Love Bunnings. So we got talking, we exchanged numbers, we started hanging out. And then since then, I've pretty much seen him every weekend. We've gone to dinner. He took me to the movies a couple of weeks ago. We've done trivia. Like, he came to my niece's birthday.
2: Oh, wow.
4: And then I guess here's where it gets confusing, right? So he calls me darling. He has a toothbrush at my house.
0: Have you asked him, what are we?
4: Not officially. Like, when we were at trivia the other night, he kind of introduced me as my emotional support Bunnings girl.
3: That's interesting. That's interesting.
2: I think that's cute.
3: Is it? Or is it avoiding?
5: Yeah, it's avoiding it's calling it the label. Real thing. Yeah.
2: So Beck, from
5: I think it's a coward.
2: Okay. So, Beck, from what we understand, you wanted our help. You're going to, you want the Brains Trust on this. You want us to get Rob on here, and then we can have this really special moment where you guys become boyfriend, girlfriend in front of all of us, right?
4: Well, hopefully we just get some clarification because I'm confused and I'd like to just find out, because I'm keen.
2: I got a good feeling. Like this is, well, they've been dating for 4 months. Calls her darling.
0: Basically everything except the label. Like, I mean, everything about it is dating.
2: We did a wedding not long ago. We've had Townsville Tinder on here. This is a place for love. We'll do it soon. We'll try and track him down. You stay on the line, Beck.
5: This is a place for love.
2: It is. Star 106.3, where love comes true.
5: Don't forget Jake's billboard.
2: Jake's billboard as well. We're always looking for love. Beck, stay on the line. We'll get your details. And then hopefully Robert's not too far away. It's Robert, right?
4: Yeah, it's Robert.
2: Bobby boy, today's the day.
0: Bobby Bunnings is what I'm going to call him from now on. We'll try and get Bobby Bunnings on the phone after Beth's news. She's got the news next. Adam and Donnie, Star 106.3.
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7: It's getting heavy inbound on Wilcox Street as you go past Dinger Road, Cosgrove, and also picking up on Dalrymple Road inbound around Bayswater Road through Garbutt. Ross River Road is flowing okay through Mundingburra, and the Bruce Highway is looking good northbound and southbound. The new Queensland Government is delivering tougher e-scooter and e-bike laws from the 1st of July to stop behaviour that puts lives at risk. 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It's Mark with more traffic in 30 minutes on Star 106.3.
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3: Good morning, I'm Bethany Ross here with your local news. Well, two teenage girls are in custody after an alleged armed robbery in Townsville over the weekend. Police say the pair threatened a woman with a knife just before 11:30pm on Saturday on Little Fletcher Street before stealing her luxury BMW. The vehicle was found abandoned a short time later in Aitkenvale, with officers arresting both the teens nearby. Investigators are now appealing for any CCTV or dash cam from the area between 11pm and midnight. In other news, the North Queensland clothing label Aussie Footy Shorts has released a special Bobcatter collection featuring two designs based on the MP's viral quotes. The brand says the collab has been a hit with fans of classic Aussie humour, with limited stock left online. Aussie Footy Shorts will also return to Townsville before Christmas, reopening its popular Willows pop-up. Meanwhile, a significant run of king tides is also expected around the city, with nightly peaks climbing as high as 3.94 metres tonight. Council says low-lying areas including South Townsville, Railway Estate, Hanron Street and Ogden Street may be affected. Residents are being encouraged to take precautions and motorists are reminded to obey any road closures. In other news, former ICU patients are heading back to Townsville University Hospital next month for a reunion morning tea designed to help them find closure after critical illness. Staff say long periods of sedation can impact our memory and returning to the unit often helps ease anxiety. Therapy dog Henry will also be on site helping the former patients reconnect and see how far recovery has come. And finally to sport now. It's just two sleeps until State of Origin Game 2, with the Maroons looking to level the series in Melbourne. Cowboys winger Murray Taulagi has been named on the six-man bench as backup outside back, but with the new interchange rules, Taulagi is expected to ride the pine all game. He says while it is an unfamiliar spot to be in, he'll still be ready to go on Wednesday.
12: Very unfamiliar spot I'm in, but you know, anything can happen in the game. I just got to prepare like I'm playing, and come Wednesday night, you never know what's going to happen, so I just got to go with that mindset that I'm actually playing.
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13: Hi there, I'm Jai Moss. Iran has warned any further attacks on Lebanon won't be tolerated after Donald Trump ordered Israel to stop its strikes in Beirut, while the US president insists a peace deal is just hours from being signed. In other news, a senior minister admits the government has more work to do as a poll shows Pauline Hanson's now the preferred prime minister. That resolve political monitor also reaffirms One Nation as the most popular party when it comes to primary votes. Social Services Minister Tanya Plibersek told Seven it shows voters are clearly frustrated.
14: We've got to demonstrate that things are changing, and that takes a while. We've just got to keep working to make sure that those tax cuts that we want to deliver right now get to people.
13: And a reminder for Aussies to look out for red flags as AI scams become more advanced. It's reported scammers are using AI deepfake technology to alter their voice and impersonate an authority figure. We're being told to always verify the identity of callers and establish a code word with your inner circle if necessary.
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13: Checking sport, it was a night of celebrations for Socceroos fans after their thrilling start to the FIFA World Cup. The Aussies causing a boil over, upsetting Turkey 2-0 yesterday in Vancouver to join the USA on top of Group D. Connor Metcalf sealing the victory with his second half goal.
15: 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Unreal, honestly.
13: And in cricket, Australia's beaten Bangladesh by a wicket to avoid a one-day series whitewash. Cooper Connolly, the top scorer, with 149. That's the latest in news and sport.
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3: A partly cloudy Monday, reaching tops of 28 with some easterly winds picking up throughout the day. Tomorrow should stay mild, 27 degrees, partly cloudy and just a slight chance of a shower. That is the latest from your local newsroom. 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
0: Yeehaw, welcome to Monday, a brand new fresh week for us. It's 7.35, Adam and Donnie. We've got newsreader Beth with us as well. The brain trust is in the room.
2: Yeah, we're all here. Happy Monday to you. Look, it's blue skies right over the Ville right now, and I think is that... Yeah, it's definitely love in the air. I didn't get that in your bulletin,
3: no,
2: though.
3: No, I need to include it, though.
2: Up next, we have what I think is going to be a pretty cool moment. Beck has given us a call. She's been trying to get in contact with us, asking a very simple question. Am I dating this man named Robert? And we've got Robert on the phone. So we're going to do it next. They met at Bunnings. They've been talking for a little bit. We're going to be here for the inception of a relationship.
3: I'm so excited.
2: We're going to watch someone get out of the friend zone. A place where I've waged many a battle.
5: Have you?
3: It's just so crazy to think you're at the beginning. You're at the start and you're watching it all unfold. And who knows where this is going to go. Mm. Maybe we'll be getting wedding invites.
2: He might need a little bit of convincing, obviously, because he's been dragging the chain. But Robert and Beck are on the line next, asking the question, are we dating? Where else would you rather be?
0: Yeah, that's right. Adam and Donnie, Star 106.3. This is the new one from Taylor Swift. This is from the Toy Story movie that's out this Thursday. Brand new music. Adam and Donnie.

0: Taylor Swift, I Knew It, I Knew You. It's Star 106.3 Adam and Donnie. That's from the new Toy Story 5 film.
1: Your chance to win $1,000 very, very soon. The $1,000 minute returns, and we've got your bonus question. But Adam, first.
0: Yes.
1: We're all in the middle of a bit of a love affair currently. Beck is on the phone, and she's asking a very simple question. Am I dating my love interest, Robert? Beck, can you just bring everyone up to speed? Why do you think that you need to ask this question? Why do you think you're dating?
2: Well, look, I've met his whole family. I went to his mum's birthday. He got me presents when he went overseas with his boyfriend.
1: Yep, yep.
2: We spend every Friday night together. Like, how is that not official?
1: The three of us are of the opinion that you guys are dating.
3: Yes. It's okay. A no-brainer.
1: And I almost feel like this is just going to be a fun moment where we see the inception of a relationship.
0: Yes, yeah. Surely.
1: So we're no strangers to love here. We had a wedding on the show not too long ago. Mm. We've done Townsville Tinder before.
4: We all love people.
1: We are loved by some as well. Robert joins us on the phone. He's been on hold. Good morning, Robert.
5: Sounds like a bad morning. Like, you've never met my mother. What are you talking about?
2: She literally hugged me and said, I've heard so much about you.
5: I wouldn't have been there. I've never organised that.
1: Okay, Robert.
0: Wow.
1: Robert, welcome to the show this morning. Just before we jump in, we're off on the bad foot here already. Robert, mate, so we've been talking to your mate Beck all morning this morning. We're trying to figure out, are you guys official or not? Because Beck reckons you spend most Friday nights together. She's met your family. You got her a present.
3: Yeah.
1: So, mate, we're like kind of asking, when are you going to pop that question? When are you going to be boyfriend, girlfriend? Do you want to do it now?
5: Well, what's the question? If we want to be, what, like official?
3: Yeah.
5: Well, we've already talked about this. Well, like, Beck, what are you talking about?
3: Gosh.
5: We're not, it's like... I'm not doing the official thing. Like, I'm busy.
3: So you,
5: I'm
3: busy. You would say that you guys...
2: I've got a question.
3: Oh, yes, go ahead.
2: Excuse me, I've got a question for you, Robert. Are you a boy or are you a man?
3: Oh!
5: Well, in 2026, I don't like to assume anything, so okay. There's the answer.
3: Oh, come on, Robert. Okay, that's you are so clearly in a relationship.
0: Robert, are you getting any other girls' gifts?
3: Oh, I don't... Oh.
0: If you catch my drift?
5: Well, obviously, like, it was cheaper to bring stuff back from Bali, like in a big bundle. So obviously, I'm going to hand it out to anyone. Anyone got a gift?
1: Oh. Okay. Rob, I got to be honest. You're laying it on a bit thick here, but I don't really know what's going on. Beck,
5: I feel a bit blindsided.
1: Well, Beck, have we got the right Robert? Is this the guy you've been talking about that you met at Bunnings and you feel this way about?
2: I don't understand how you feel blindsided, Robert. You literally text me good morning every day.
3: Oh yeah, there we go.
5: Yeah, well, I'm up early before you. If you didn't sleep into 9 a.m, you might be able to message me. So.
1: Robert, hey, what's going on?
0: Mate,
1: you're being a bit crass here. Like, what's...
0: Well, I just want to talk to Beck. Beck, I think you can do better, mate. There's better blokes out there.
2: I'm starting to think that too.
1: Yeah, Beck.
0: Is this how he talks to you?
5: I'm starting to think it for myself as well.
3: Robert,
1: this guy sucks.
3: This is
1: can't. What's going on?
5: No, this is disgraceful.
1: All right, hang up on this idiot.
0: I think we got our answer, Beck. You don't want to be dating him.
1: Yeah, no, that was awful.
2: That's fine. You can go back on the Robert market. Go find a little girl to match your boy energy.
1: Good, Beck. You stay on the line. We'll chat to you. Sorry that didn't go the way that we thought it would. How awkward.
0: I think it went the right way, though. At least you know you don't want to be with this idiot, right?
2: That is so true.
0: You got an answer.
1: Yeah, a big one. We all got an answer. Can we play a song, please?
0: All right. I need

0: 9 days, absolutely. Story of a Girl. Star 106.3, Adam and Donny. We've had our own Story of a Girl this morning. Yeah. Everything wild, wild stuff.
1: That didn't go the way that we planned it. But I mean, honest, I want to write that wrong. If anyone out there has that question, are we dating, and thinks that it'll go better than that just did, if you're just joining us, poor Beck thought she was dating a man named Robert, a boy named Robert.
0: I reckon it was good news for her this morning, because if that's what the guy's like, at least she knows now. But, and we all know. So no, if you see Robert, he loves his Bunnings. Yeah. Don't date him. He's a bit of a jerk.
1: Don't date him. If you see him cooking a snag or eating one on a Saturday. But up next, your chance to win $1,000. $1,000 minute returns on a Monday. Walking into the week with $1,000 burning a hole in your back pocket. That'd be very nice.
0: Adam and Donny, Star 106.3. It's next. I ain't
2: never stopped. 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

0: Lost Frequencies, Callum Scott. It's Star 106.3. Adam and Donnie, 20 degrees in Townsville. It'll reach 28 today. Mostly sunny conditions expected. We're about to do the $1,000.
1: What's that? Oh, no.
0: What's
1: that? That's the presidential line.
0: Oh.
1: That's when Donald Trump calls.
0: It's only called once since I've been
1: we
0: here.
1: We legally have to accept this. It's his birthday today. They got the big UFC thing. Hello, Mr. President.
2: Hi, boys. Forgetting something, are we?
1: No. Yeah. What's happened?
2: My birthday.
1: Oh.
2: It is literally my big 80th.
1: Yep.
0: Yeah.
2: And I have not heard anything from either of you.
0: Well, we're busy.
2: A tweet or an X or a yacht or a card that will later be used in a historic court case.
1: Okay. Well, hang on.
2: Listen, Adam, Donnie, I come on your show. I lie to you and say it's the best in Townsville.
0: Why?
2: We laugh, we cry, but I'm learning it means nothing.
1: Squat diddly.
2: A real friend shows up when you need them. And believe me, you need your friends on your birthday. Very sad.
1: Well, aren't you? You're doing the big UFC thing there today. Everyone's coming over. It'll be a fun day.
2: I don't know. I might just cancel it.
0: No.
2: Everyone is forgetting that this whole thing is supposed to be about Emmy. It's very sad. Okay?
0: Come on, chin up.
2: Nobody is talking about me anymore. J.D. Vance keeps telling me I have to share the entire spotlight with America because it's America's 250th birthday.
1: Oh, the president.
2: America has already had 170 other birthdays before I was even born.
1: Yeah.
2: Literally double or triple the amount of birthdays that I have had.
1: I see.
2: And now everyone is coming over to my place, and I won't even be able to go to bed until they all leave. It's a total disaster, fellas.
0: A ring of heart.
2: It's not about me at all. And it's a complete disgrace. Word of advice to you two, next time it is your friend's birthday and it's being hijacked by a whole country, maybe call your friend. Bye, losers.
1: Oh, wow. And then he's going. I was speechless there at the end. Like, that's the President of the United States, Donald Trump.
0: I didn't think a birthday wish from us would be so important to the man, but
1: we know for the 81st.
0: Now we know, 81st. we'll get $1,000 up for grabs right up next. The $1,000 minute bonus question on the air. It's Adam and Donnie.
1: 1-300-00-1063. The president has a number. You should too.

0: Miley Cyrus, Younger You. Start 106.3. It's Adam and Donnie. 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Let's go.
1: We're seconds away from you winning $1,000 cash. 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
12: About a kilometre of bank back on Woolcock Street going past Ingham Road at Cosgrove, and then it's a heavy run into Hugh Street West End as well. Dalrymple Road inbound picking up through Mount Louisa, Heatley and into Bayswater Road, Garbutt, and Ross River Road's adding some traffic through Aitken Vale. Get an additional $2,000 cash back on top of existing EOFY offers across select Nissan variants. This Thursday till Saturday only. 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It's Mark with more traffic in 30 minutes on Star 106.3.
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13: Good morning, I'm Bethany Ross here with your local news. Well, Townsville's long-standing wastewater issues in Woolgaroo could finally be tackled with Stage 1 finished and Stage 2 of works beginning this week, with nearly 1 kilometre of new pipe being installed, including a trenchless section under Stuart Drive. Council and the state government have jointly funded the first stage with more than $6 million invested. Meanwhile, doctors are urging Townsville locals to take up the free respiratory syncytial virus vaccine. It does come as we mark RSV Awareness Week. The virus has already spread through Townsville's health district with more than 869 lab confirmed cases in our city this year. AMA President Dr. Danielle McMullen says the vaccine is free for most at risk in Queensland.
14: The GPs and some pharmacists have access now to the vaccine that's available for older Australians and pregnant women. So if you're over 75 or you're Aboriginal and Torres Strait Islander and over 60 years old or currently pregnant, it's worth talking to your GP about your RSV vaccine.
13: Local pet owners are being urged to de-sex their pets, helping prevent unwanted litters and reduce problem behaviours. Until August 31, participating vets will offer pet owners 20% off dog and cat de-sexing through the RSPCA's De-Sex My Pet initiative. In Townsville, two local vets are taking part, Tropical Queensland Cat Clinic and Palms Vets in Hermit Park. RSPCA vet Dr. Anne Chester says the campaign aims to shine a light on common behaviours that de-sexing can help reduce.
3: De-sexing not only protects animals from serious health issues, it can also prevent embarrassing behaviours like humping in dogs and spraying in male cats. So if you have a humpy doodle or a Russian pew at home, now might be the time to get them de-sexed.
13: And finally, Townsville City Council is reminding residents in low-lying suburbs that king tides are continuing through to Wednesday, including a 3.94-metre tide tonight. Areas like South Townsville, Railway Estate and parts of the CBD could see some minor flooding, and drivers are being asked to follow warnings and road closures.
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15: Hi there, I'm Jai Moss. Donald Trump has ordered his Navy to end its blockade of the Strait of Hormuz after the US and Iran finally agreed to a peace deal. Mediator Pakistan says the memorandum will be signed in Switzerland on Sunday. Back home, Barnaby Joyce isn't surprised that Pauline Hanson's now the preferred Prime Minister, as today's Resolve poll shows voters continue to abandon Labor and the Coalition. The One Nation recruits told Seven voters don't trust the government anymore.
16: Because before the last election, you lied. You lied. And when people have lied, no one believes you anymore.
15: A Senate inquiry into the government's changes to negative gearing and capital gains tax gets underway in Canberra today, but the inquiry has been labelled a sham as it only runs for 2 days, while a number of experts have been blocked from appearing. And Japan has announced the rollout of a national education program aiming to promote understanding and awareness around the LGBT community. The scheme would be introduced in schools, universities and workplaces and could be endorsed by the Japanese government as early as this month.
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15: Updating sports, celebrations continue for the Socceroos after their sensational start to the FIFA World Cup. The Aussies upsetting Turkey 2-0 yesterday in Vancouver to join the USA on top of Group D. And Lewis Hamilton has claimed his maiden Grand Prix as a Ferrari driver, edging out teammate George Russell and McLaren's Lando Norris in Barcelona. Australia's Oscar Piastri had to settle for fifth. That's the latest in news and sport.
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13: Townsville mostly dry today with a top of 28, but suburbs north of the city could see a shower or two. Tomorrow brings another partly cloudy day and 27 degrees with only a slight chance of rain. That is the latest news, sport and weather. 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
0: Yeehaw, good morning. Happy Monday. It's 8:05. We're Adam and Donnie. We're hoping to give away $1,000 to Andrea this morning. Yeehaw, Andrea.
19: Yeehaw.
2: Andrea, I mean, you want to walk away with $1,000 this morning or what?
19: Yes, please.
2: You might have heard the bonus question just before, and I think it's a bit unfair because it's a Canadian accent, right?
19: Yes, yeah.
2: And the first question of the $1,000 Minute definitely took place in your home country yesterday. So, 10 questions, 60 seconds. What would $1,000 mean to you?
19: Yeah, it would be really great. I don't know what I would do with it. Well, I promised my son I would give him a portion of the winnings if we ever do win. So,
2: okay.
19: There's that.
2: How old's your son?
19: He's 9.
2: What would I do with $500 at 9 years old? Probably only bad things. Andrea.
0: Pokemon cards.
2: 10 questions, 60 seconds. You get it all right. And you split the cash with your son. You ready to go?
19: Yeah.
2: Let's do it.
20: Are you ready to go?
21: Tick tock, tick tock, tick tock.
1: The cash is waiting. The $1,000 Minute starts in 3, 2, 1.
19: There we go.
2: Who did Australia beat yesterday in the World Cup?
19: Turkey.
2: which sign of the zodiac has the shortest name?
19: Leo.
2: Galaxy devices are a line of products from which tech giant?
19: Samsung.
2: Which TV family are often referred to as the Four Finger Family?
19: Pass.
2: Cheese Supreme, Nacho Cheese, and Mexicana are flavors of which corn chip brand?
19: Doritos.
2: Rot is the German word for which color?
19: Red.
2: In the Harry Potter universe, who is the youngest sibling of the Weasleys?
19: Ginny.
2: Is Luigi Super Mario's brother or his cousin?
19: Brother.
2: Which music group is Justin Timberlake most famous for being in?
19: NSYNC.
2: One method to choose someone for a task is to draw the short what?
19: Straw.
2: Which TV family are often referred to as the four-fingered family?
19: Oh, my God. I don't know. The Simpsons?
2: Oh, she got it! Oh, my God!
5: That's everything? Am I wrong or is that every answer?
2: I reckon she's got that in. I reckon you've got a buzzer beater there. Adam, go through the answers.
5: Let's
2: just
5: have
2: to
5: a
2: make
5: look.
2: Sure.
5: Australia beat Turkey in the World Cup yesterday. The zodiac with the shortest name is Leo. Galaxy devices are by Samsung. Let's come back to the four-fingered family, shall we?
2: Yes.
19: Okay.
5: Cheese Supreme, Nacho Cheese, and Mexicana are flavors of Doritos. Who doesn't know that? Yeah. Love them. Rot is the German word for red. In Harry Potter, Ginny is the youngest sibling in the Weasley family.
2: Yeah.
19: Oh, my God.
5: Luigi is the brother of Mario.
2: Yes.
5: Justin Timberlake is in sync.
2: Yes.
5: And one method to choose someone for a task is to draw the short straw. So that's everything correct so far. It comes down to that last question.
2: That we just got in. It was in. I reckon you beat the buzzer there. That's
5: easily.
2: And honestly, like, it was very, very close. Would you change your mind now? Would you throw in a Family Guy, a Futurama, American Dad? If you had the opportunity, would you change, Andrea?
19: Oh, my goodness. I didn't think of any of those. So I guess no. I don't know.
5: The TV family that are referred to as the four-fingered family are... The Simpsons. You've got $1,000! Is your son with you right now?
19: No, it's so
2: fun
19: that he's not! We cry all the time!
2: No one can hear you, Andrea.
5: Not sure what you said, but I'm glad you're excited. $1,000 going to you. Remember, you agreed to split it with your son.
2: Yep, $500 coming his way. Mate, you beat the buzzer there. You beat the buzzer.
19: Oh my God, I'm crying. Thank you so much.
2: No, Andrea, thank you so much. Pull over, wipe those tears. $1,000 is coming your way. You're a legend. Thanks for playing.
19: Oh, guys, thank you.
5: Thank you. Have a wonderful week, eh?
19: Thanks. You have the best day.
5: There we go. Just gave away another 1,000, hey?
2: I'm dizzy. I'm dizzy right now. Went off on Thursday. Went off today. And guess what? Another chance to win another 1,000 tomorrow morning.
5: Do it again.
2: Same time. 1-300-00-1063. Save that number in your phone. You can be like Andrea tomorrow morning. Up next... Sign Marathon is this Friday. We're running 63 kilometres around the Townsville sign. We have a lap counter, and now we also have some new entrants that want to come into the fold. We're going to be joined by Brendan from the Townsville Roadrunners next to see how many people that can actually run we can get along to this thing on Friday.
5: 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Good morning. There we go. $1,000 gone.

0: you stuck on Wilcox Street traffic, don't worry. Adam and Donnie are here with you. Oh, and the fuel light's on.
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0: Star 106.3, Ganga Jang, Sounds of Then. This Friday from 6 a.m, a big run is happening. We need your help.
1: Yeah, we do, because it's all going down this Friday. It's the Townsville Running Fest on August 2nd, but we're running a marathon and a half around the Townsville sign. It's going to be 63 kilometres. We've mapped it out. It's 1,376 laps. But Adam, let's play the intro because we need to bring in the big gun.
2: Adam and Donnie's Townsville Sign Marathon. And a half.
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1: All right, Adam. Well, I'm bringing in the big guns here.
0: Right.
1: I know that we need some help.
0: Yes.
1: So you might have seen it. Last weekend, the King and Queens, also the Prince and Princess of Castle Hill, the big race where they crown a new king or queen every single year. Mm. Well, I've got the race director on the phone, Brendan, a man who knows a little bit about running. He joins us right now. Good morning, Brendan.
4: Good morning, Donnie. Good morning, Adam.
0: Good
4: How
0: morning.
4: Are you two going?
0: Good.
4: Are you in
0: good.
4: The gym as we speak? Are you in the gym? What's going on?
1: No.
4: Or are you on top of the hill?
0: They're still repairing the gym in my apartment complex, so that's my excuse.
1: Brendan, I'll be honest, mate, we're nervous. And we're bringing in the big guns here. We're looking for some advice. As someone who's run marathons and also helped direct races in the past as recently as last weekend, do you think we're in over our heads running 63 kilometres around the Townsville sign?
4: Well, I can't lie. That's a tough gig, but you know what? If you've got plenty of people giving you a hand, because I believe it's a relay or a tag team match, if you've got plenty of the community able to help you, I'm sure, even with your abilities, which I'm not quite sure on, you'll get over the line.
1: Well,
4: can I ask a question? Has either of you, apart from last year's, done any running in the last 2 weeks?
1: Two weeks? No, I'm tapering off.
0: Don't want to do any injuries before the big event.
1: Don't want to strain anything pre-race.
4: Oh, you've got the emergency services on standby, haven't you?
1: Yes.
4: You guys will be right.
1: Yeah. And I'm pretty sure we're going to try and get the SES down there. I don't know what they'll do, but they wear orange and they'll help out, I'm sure.
0: We hope they'll do some laps too.
1: Yeah, we really hope so.
4: The best advice I can give you is just when you tie up your shoelaces, do three knots.
1: Okay.
4: You don't want to be in the middle of it and your shoelaces come on them. That's just
1: that's for that reason.
4: I thought
1: it might be an old runner's trick, not just you might trip over. I love that for us, all that's left for us is don't be clumsy and go for your life. Brendan.
4: Exactly.
1: We were hoping, because you were just mentioning the Townsville running community up here. It's so big. You're a part of the Townsville Road Runners. Since you are the guy, and you would have seen a lot of runners last weekend up Castle Hill, would you reckon you could be able to put the feelers out for us and see if anyone wants to come do some laps?
4: Look, I reckon if I put the word out, you'll have some excellent advice and some excellent help on the day. Because, you know, we've just had the King and Queen. We've got the King and Queen just crowned and the Prince and the Princess. There are so many clubs at the moment. There's the Hungry Runners.
1: Yes.
4: They're always on Castle Hill and running around the place. You've got the Park Runners.
1: Yes.
4: There's three of them. There are so many runners in town. Yeah, there's no way in the world you're not going to get plenty of help if I put the feelers out. So I'm happy to do that.
1: Please.
4: There's a lot of people that are a lot more experienced than I who can give you some great advice.
0: And what about chafing, Vaseline, that kind of thing? What's your advice?
4: Just have it on standby.
1: Yeah,
4: I wouldn't get too worried.
1: You wouldn't pre-Vas?
4: No.
1: I once got chafe of the nipple variety, right?
0: Oh,
1: yeah,
0: did you?
4: I can give you some advice there.
1: Yeah.
4: Just don't wear a new shirt.
1: It's a well-worn t-shirt. Okay, if we had organised really cool running outfits for the day and we'd only just purchased them, that would not lend to negative.
4: I'd be putting the Band-Aids on there.
1: Band-Aids on. Thank you so much for your time this morning, mate. We appreciate you. Please put those feelers out. We'll see you next Friday.
4: No worries. All the best, fellas.
1: Okay.
0: Thank you very
1: well,
0: much.
1: I think he'll bring down 60 or 70 people, I hope.
0: And they're quick, so that'll make the whole thing quicker.
1: I don't mind how long it takes, as long as I don't have to do the majority of it.
0: Okay.
1: Michaela's in the Star car next. The Mac Attack will be back. We'll find out where she's at very shortly.
0: Star 106.3, Adam and Donnie.
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0: Alex Warren, Fever Dream. It's Star 106.3. Good morning, Adam and Donny. The Mac Attack is back in the Star Car. We've got a World Cup themed giveaway this morning. Go. In the
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2: On the Star Socials right now, our Facebook and Instagram pages, you can let us know where you want the Star Car to be all throughout this week. But first cab off the rank, Michaela, yeehaw to ya.
3: Yeehaw, good morning. As we know, the FIFA World Cup was on yesterday. Be silly if you didn't. And our Socceroos absolutely smashed Turkey. And in saying that, I am down here at Origin Kebab this morning in Railway State, giving you the first person to come down and give me Aussie, Aussie, Aussie. We'll get a free kebab, and I have the boss man's card.
2: I love it. Go use the boss man's card, see the boss man at Origin Kebabs. I love it. I can't wait to play America next. We'll give out Big Macs.
4: Oh, yeah. Plenty of American food around.
2: There'll be some kind of famous Paraguayan dish as well, I'm sure
4: of
2: that.
4: Is there a Paraguayan restaurant in
2: town? So, Michaela, all you got to do this morning to celebrate us pumping turkey is head on down to where?
3: Kebab. Oh, is it Origin Kebab at Railway State?
2: Go to Origin Kebab, Railway State. Give the Mac Attack an Aussie, Aussie, Aussie. Oi, oi, oi. And the kebab is all yours.
4: Breakfast of champions, they say.
2: It really is. All for our champions. We love it. All right, Michaela, have a good day.
3: You too.
0: Right up next, Bethany Ross has our local news. After that, we've got to replay something that you may have missed earlier. Someone called us up asking, are we dating? Mm. They were in a bit of a situationship. It was Beck. And it took a turn that we weren't expecting.
2: Yes.
0: It kind of went downhill.
2: Very fast.
0: You've got to check it out after 8:30. 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
5: 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Townsville time saver traffic.
6: A busy run inbound on Woolcock Street, about a kilometre of bank back to get past Ingham Road through Cosgrove, Dalrymple Road. A very heavy run inbound through Mount Louisa and Heatley. And Ross River Road is picking up through the Cranbrook stretch as well. Heading to the airport or home after a big night, skip the surge pricing and ride with Black and White Cabs. 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It's Mark. More traffic soon on Star 106.3.
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14: Good morning, I'm Bethany Rolls here with your local news. Well, a terrifying experience for one Townsville driver. A woman in her 50s was held at knife point before being forced out of her luxury BMW. Police have arrested two teenage girls after the alleged knife point car theft on Little Fletcher Street around 11:30pm on Saturday. The car was later dumped in Aitkenvale and both offenders were located and arrested nearby. Police are urging anyone with vision from the area to come forward as investigations continue. In other news, doctors are warning Townsville locals that RSV isn't just a bad winter flu. More than 52,000 cases have been recorded nationwide this year, including 869 here in Townsville. AMA President Dr. Danielle McMullen says it can cause serious illness, especially for babies and the elderly.
15: RSV, many people, a minor illness, but in young babies it can be severe and life-threatening, and also older adults can lead to hospitalizations and increase the risk of things like pneumonia.
14: Vaccinations are free for those aged over 70, Indigenous people aged 60 plus, and pregnant women. It does come as we mark RSV Awareness Week. Meanwhile, Townsville City Council has cleared more than 180 tonnes of invasive water lettuce from Idalia's freshwater wetland in a major 9-day cleanup. The weed had covered 95% of the waterway, but crews removed almost 99%, with bird life and fish returning within days. The harvested weeds are now being turned into healthy soil for parks across the city as part of Council's circular economy approach. And finally to sport now, despite the Maroons team featuring three Cowboys players, it is likely we'll only see one of them play on Wednesday night. Reuben Cotter will start for Queensland, but Murray Talangi is on the extended bench and Heelan Lukey has been named 20th man. Talangi says it's just great to be on the side again.
16: The last time I was actually in camp was with Heelan, so it's been a couple of years now, and sort of reflected on that, and no, it's been good. You know, we missed game one, you know, with all the back sets he's had, with all his injuries. I think he's worked really hard to come back in this space, and you know, I'm very happy to see him back in camp and obviously to be a part of camp as well. So yeah, it's a massive honour.
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17: Hi there, I'm Jai Moss. Let the oil flow is the message from Donald Trump, who says a peace deal's been reached with Iran. The US president's ordered his navy into its blockade of the Strait of Hormuz. Mediator Pakistan says it'll be signed in Switzerland on Friday. Back home, the government is under pressure to make changes to its tax reforms as a 2-day inquiry gets underway in Canberra today. Business groups have united to put forward a 5-point compromise they say will limit the damage. David Alexander from the Chamber of Commerce and Industry has told Nine they have grave concerns about the changes as they stand.
18: The extra tax on investment in business is going to have a significant and sustained negative impact on business investment.
17: And Barnaby Joyce insists One Nation isn't getting ahead of itself, as a new poll shows for the first time that Pauline Hanson's preferred PM, the former National, telling Seven a lot can happen before the next election.
19: It will not be the same as polling today. Whatever it is, better, worse, it'll be different. And I just focus on the here and now.
13: For 185 years, Australians have trusted Elders Real Estate. 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
17: Checking sport, the Netherlands and Japan have played out a 2-2 draw in this morning's World Cup action. Japan scoring in the 89th minute to square things up. Earlier, Germany thrashed Curaçao 7-1. In F1, Lewis Hamilton has claimed his maiden Grand Prix as a Ferrari driver, edging out teammate George Russell and McLaren's Lando Norris in Barcelona. And in tennis, Alex de Minaur has suffered an upset loss in the final of the ATP event in the Netherlands, the Demon going down in 3 sets to Poland's Kamil Michuk. That's the latest in news and sport.
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14: Townsville mostly dry today with a top of 28, but suburbs north of the city could see a shower or two. Tomorrow brings another partly cloudy day in 27 degrees with only a slight chance of rain. That is the latest news, sport and weather. 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
0: Yeehaw, good morning, Adam and Donnie. Welcome to the week. It's 8:36.
2: Had an article about me in the Townsville Bulletin over the weekend about when I opened up on the show, and I just wanted to say thank you yet again to everybody who's reached out to me over the last few weeks. It has warmed my heart like you wouldn't believe. I was going through something pretty drastic over the last few weeks. I was having panic attacks on air, and just everyone that's reached out to me, you've been so lovely, so welcoming. It's just this community just always knows how to wrap around someone, and it's just been so overwhelming. And I wanted to give a special shout out to the Sunday Jungle team at Otto's Arena. Oh, poor Theo. I was in there on Saturday buying some flowers for my girlfriend, and the lovely lady behind the counter, she goes, "I saw you were in the paper, but I didn't see what for. What's going on?"
0: Oh, yep.
2: And I had to explain it. And she goes, "Oh, I'm so sorry that I brought this up." Not an issue.
0: Yeah.
2: Not an issue. In fact, if anybody ever needs a chat, you know where to find me, how to get a hold of me, and I'd love to repay what everyone's paid me forward. So just an amazing, amazing community that we have up here. Can't thank you all enough.
0: Good on you for opening up. It was a very open, raw, honest article as well, Donnie. And I think you've probably seen from opening up on the radio and the paper how many other people that's helped.
2: Yeah.
0: They've come to you and said, you know, I'm struggling as well, right?
2: It's just been so overwhelming just how much of a human experience it is. Mental health, it's just like anything. Yeah. You got to work out that muscle just like everything else. Yeah. So, please take care of each other. Text someone that you haven't texted in a while, because there might be a reason they haven't been hitting you back. Just reach out to anyone that you can this morning. Up next, we're going to be reliving an extremely awkward moment.
0: One of the most wild moments of this show, I'd say.
2: And it's been a big day.
0: Yeah.
2: Gave away $1,000 and somehow this is in front of it on what we want to play you back. This is just staggering. Are we dating? Maybe this is a new segment we do on this show. I'm not sure.
0: Get in touch.
2: But we do know for a fact that Beck and Robert are not dating.
0: No.
2: Because an absolute train wreck happened on
0: Nor
2: the show.
0: Nor should they be, I think.
2: About 40 minutes ago.
0: Coldplay Clocks, and then we'll replay that if you missed it. Adam and Donnie, Star 106.3.

0: away, clocks. It's Star 106.3, Adam and Donny for Snooze Townsville. It's amazing what a little snooze can do. 18 minutes to 9. Earlier in the show, Beck was on the phone with us. She wanted our help, Don.
1: Yeah, she was asking a very simple question. Am I dating this guy, Robert? They'd met at Bunnings a few months ago. They'd been spending every Friday night together. He brought her back a gift when he went over to Bali with some of his friends. She even said, hey, I've met his mum, and she said that she's heard so much about me. And Beth, yourself, Adam, and me, we're all sitting here going, well, yeah, you guys are dating.
0: This
1: is
0: going to
1: be an awesome moment. Yeah. And it didn't really turn out that way, because when Robert joined us on the phone, kind of went off the rails a bit. Robert joins us on the phone. He's been on hold. Good morning, Robert.
2: Sounds like a bad morning. You've never met my mother. What are you talking about?
3: She literally hugged me and said, I've heard so much about you.
2: Robert. I wouldn't have been there. I've never organised that.
1: Okay, Robert.
0: Wow.
1: Robert, welcome to the show this morning. Just before we jump in, we're off on the bad foot here already. Robert, mate, so we've been talking to your mate Beck all morning this morning. We're trying to figure out, are you guys official or not? Because Beck reckons you spend most Friday nights together. She's met your family. You got her a present.
4: Yeah.
1: So, mate, we're like kind of asking, when are you going to pop that question? When are you going to be boyfriend, girlfriend? Do you want to do it now?
2: Well, what's the question? If we want to be, what, like official?
4: Yeah.
2: Well, we've already talked about this. We're like, Beck, what are you talking about?
4: Gosh.
2: We're not, like, I'm not doing the official thing. Like, I'm busy.
4: So you,
2: I'm
4: busy. You would say that you guys...
3: I've got a question.
4: Oh, yes, go,
3: Excuse
4: Beck.
3: Me, I've got a question for you, Robert. Are you a boy or are you a man?
4: Oh!
2: Well, in 2026, I don't like to assume anything. So there's
4: your answer. Oh, come on, Robert. Okay, that seems... you are so clearly in a relationship.
0: Robert, are you getting any other girls' gifts?
4: Oh, I don't... Oh.
0: If you catch my drift?
2: Well, obviously, like, it was cheaper to bring stuff back from Bali, like, in a big bundle. So obviously, I'm going to hand it out to anyone. Anyone got a gift?
1: Rob, I got to be...

0: be honest, you're laying it on a bit thick here, but I don't really know what's going on. Beck,
1: I feel a bit blindsided.
0: Well, Beck, have we got the right Robert? Is this the guy you've been talking about that you met at Bunnings and you feel this way about?
2: I don't understand how you feel blindsided, Robert. You literally text me good morning every day.
3: Oh, yeah, there we go.
1: Yeah, well, I'm up early before you. If you didn't sleep into 9 a.m, you might be able to message me. So.
0: Robin, hey, what's going on?
4: Mate,
0: you're being a bit crass here. Like, what's...
4: Well, I just want to talk to Beck. Beck, I think you can do better, mate. There's better blokes out there.
2: I'm starting to think that too.
0: Yeah, Beck.
4: Is this how he talks to you?
1: I'm starting to think it for myself as well.
3: Oh, this Robin, is painful.
0: This guy sucks.
3: This is painful.
0: What's going on?
1: No, this is disgraceful.
0: All right, hang up on this idiot.
3: Oh,
0: this,
3: my
0: Beck,
3: God.
4: I think we got our answer, Beck. You don't want to be dating him.
0: Yeah, no, that was awful.
2: That's fine. You can go back on the Robert market. Go find a little girl to match your boy energy.
0: Good, Beck. You stay on the line. We'll chat to you. Sorry that didn't go the way that we thought it would. How awkward.
4: I think it went the right way, though. At least you know you don't want to be with this idiot, right?
2: That is so true.
4: You got an answer.
0: What an uncomfortable moment on the show that I was more than happy to replay because we've been in contact with Beck and she has blocked Robert.
4: Good.
0: So there we go.
4: Good, Beck.
0: There we go. A blocking has occurred.
4: I love a block. Actually,
0: and what
4: I
0: know
4: my
0: is that's always the end of it.
4: Yeah. Oh, yeah, for sure. Adam and Donnie Stowe on 263. I ain't never stopped. From 9 today, Danny.

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0: Star 106.3, that's Everclear, Santa Monica, Adam and Donnie. After today's show, we do this every Monday. We'll jump in the Star Car and do Star's Workplace of the Week. Mm. 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
1: We are. 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It's all thanks to our mates at Coz Workplaces. Danny is in the studio because she's taken over for us for the rest
2: of the day. Howdy, guys. What's going on?
1: Not much. What's going on with you? What's happening after nine?
2: Well, I was just checking my facts. That's why I was a little bit late to talk. Well, I've got tickets to a comedy show this Friday, which is very exciting. Cool. Amy Hetherington is one of the lead comedians, and she's all the way from Darwin, so that's going to be pretty cool. I'm pretty sure she'll be on the show sometime this week. Nice. That's happening. I've also got Missy Rivers, our resident psychic.
1: Yes, of course. It's Monday. Sneaks up on me every week.
0: Mystic Monday.
1: Every week it sneaks up on me.
2: Is she doing psychic readings today, or is she doing horoscopes?
1: You tell me. I feel like it.
2: Well, come on, what do you reckon?
1: No, well, it's horoscopes most weeks and then psychic readings once a month, right?
2: Oh, you're good. You're good. So what is it today?
0: Today's a reading.
1: Today is the 15th, so I'd have to assume it's horoscopes today.
2: Oh, well done.
1: Look at
2: well done. Well done.
1: You need me to fill in after nine. Just hit me up. I know what's going on. Oh, thanks for the ding. That's awesome.
0: Mate, do you know how to do the midday mix, though?
1: No.
2: Me neither.
1: I barely know how to do the buttons on that side of the desk. So the midday mix would be absolutely no shot. Stu got very excited on Friday. He's like, oh, I'm going to do the midday mix.
2: I love it so much. I really want him to. I'd love for him to come in today to do it, so I'll spot him.
0: Well, he's here.
1: I know that he was nervous because Stu used to DJ a bit back in the day, but his USBs like are not radio edited songs.
2: So
1: he was very nervous about, okay, I can't do it, but I'm gonna have to live censor myself as I go, which is
2: welcome just, to my world.
1: Yeah, not part of the fun bit of the midday mix, is it?
2: No, it's awful. It's awful.
1: Do you censor at 237?
2: No, not at all.
1: I didn't think so.
2: They'd kick me out if I did.
1: I didn't think so. Well, we'll come back in tomorrow morning around 6 o'clock, I reckon.
0: So yeah, maybe 5 past. Yeah. Feeling like a sleep-in. It's Adam and Donnie, Star 106.3. We'll see you tomorrow.
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11: Good morning, I'm Bethany Ross here with your local news. Well, two teenage girls are in custody after an alleged armed robbery in Townsville over the weekend. Police say the pair threatened a woman with a knife just before 11:30pm on Saturday on Little Fletcher Street before stealing her luxury BMW. The vehicle was found abandoned a short time later in Aitkenvale, with officers arresting both teens nearby. Investigators are appealing for any CCTV or dash cam from the area between 11pm and midnight. A heads up, there is a run of significant king tides continuing in Townsville. Nightly peaks will climb as high as 3.94 metres tonight. Council says that low-lying areas, including South Townsville, Railway Estate, Hanrahan Street and Ogden Street could be affected. Residents are being encouraged to take precautions and motorists are reminded to obey any closures. In other news, former ICU patients are heading back to Townsville University Hospital next month for a reunion morning tea designed to help them find closure after critical illness. Staff say long periods of sedation can impact our memory, and returning to the unit often helps ease anxiety. Therapy dog Henry will also be on site helping the former patients reconnect and see how far recovery has come. A Far North Queensland clothing label, Aussie Footy Shorts, has released a special Bob Catter collection featuring two designs based on the MP's viral quotes. The brand says the collab has been a hit with fans of classic Aussie humour with limited stock left online. Aussie Footy Shorts will also return to Townsville before Christmas, reopening its popular Willows pop-up store. And finally, to sport, the Maroons are in Melbourne ahead of Wednesday's Origin Game 2 at the MCG. Injuries have forced a forward pack reshuffle, with Britton Nakora named to start in the second row and Cowboys star Ruben Cotter moved to lock. Cotter says he is happy to be back in the 13 jersey.
12: It's my preferred position. You know, I played all my junior footy in lock, and as you said, debuted at lock. You know, a bit more thinking involved when you're playing on an edge, and being back at lock, I can just sort of dial into my game and focus on my job.
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13: Hi there, I'm Jai Moss. A Middle East peace deal is expected to be officially signed in Switzerland on Friday. Iran has now confirmed the details of the Memorandum of Understanding have been finalised, which will see an immediate reopening of the Strait of Hormuz. US Vice President J.D. Vance has told Fox News they'll continue to ensure the region is no longer a basket case.
14: I think we can say with confidence Iran will never have a nuclear weapon. We got a lot of work to do, but a big win tonight.
13: Back home, Labor concedes people are angry but insists One Nation is not the answer to their problems. It comes as a resolve poll has One Nation's primary vote surging to 29%, while Pauline Hanson has overtaken Anthony Albanese as preferred PM. But Labor frontbencher Pat Conroy has told Nine One Nation has no way of fixing any of the problems we face.
15: People are angry, but what One Nation offers is just more anger, not solutions.
13: And tributes are flowing for Californian musician Oliver Tree after he was killed in a helicopter crash in Brazil. The 32-year-old singer was on tour in Rio de Janeiro when the aircraft he was travelling in collided with another chopper. Five other people were also killed in the crash.
10: For 185 years, Australians have trusted Elders Real Estate. 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
13: In sport, the Socceroos say they play at their best when they're underestimated. It follows yesterday's 2-0 upset win over Turkey in Vancouver. Injured Aussie midfielder Riley McGree telling Seven the squad is silencing the critics.
16: We've got such a strong camaraderie as a team, and I think it showed out there the spirit that we played with, the togetherness, and ultimately, at the end of the day, words are words, and at the end of the day, we got the result.
13: And in tennis, Alex de Minaur has suffered an upset loss in the final of the ATP event in the Netherlands, the Demon going down in 3 sets to Poland's Kamil Michuk. That's the latest in news and sport.
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2: Partly cloudy today, medium chance of showers. Look, the sun is shining in the city this morning. Not much chance of that rain falling here, though. It's more likely in the north late this afternoon. 28 is our top temp, 17 overnight, and mostly sunny right through to Wednesday with possible showers at the end of the week. Right now in Kelso, it's 24.
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2: Good morning. Welcome to Monday. Now, before we get into today's show, a quick doggy update. As you might have heard on Friday, I had to leave the show midway and Stu took over for me. What a legend. Just because my Great Dane's not very well. More news on Thursday. So at this point, not too sure what's wrong with him, but it looks like it could be his liver. So thank you to everybody that checked in and sent those kind messages. Now, moving on, they say, laughter is the best medicine. And with that, I'm giving away tickets to see Amy Hetherington's Girls' Night In at Molly Malone's. It is this Friday. So if you need a good laugh with your best mates, 1300 00 1063 after 11 o'clock. Missy Rivers, our resident psychic, in with your horoscopes before that. But 20.

0: 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My fave's on the way. Also known as Ed Sheeran, Azizam on into right after some Queen. But Freddie Mercury, the lead singer, reckons they cannot be tamed.
1: We're not. That's one of the things that I think people can't put us into is one category. We've got so many sort of. There's a lot of ingredients that make up Queen, and you can't put your finger on it.
0: So really. True. I want it all.

0: up to bring Raimi in on Star 106.3. It is Danny. I'm playing 20 songs in a row, and your weekly horoscopes coming up after 10 o'clock with Missy Rivers. Also, this one on the way from Miles Smith.
1: She said, oh, hi, nice to meet you.
0: Nice little Monday vibe incoming with nice to meet you, but now live. We know we love them. They've been around for yonks, but what was the lead singer Ed doing before they cracked a record deal?
2: I had my first job when I was 14. I started washing dishes in Grand Falloon's downtown York. I got a job early because I needed to buy guitars and all that stuff. You know, I had a record deal for 2021 still going in there.
0: Man, I see a huge fan. We're playing all over you now on Star, part of 20 songs in a row.

0: Bob Sinclair, Love Generation on Star 106.3. It is Danny playing 20 songs in a row. Thanks so much for hanging out. We've got some Eminem on the way.
1: I'm just friends with the
0: monster. And, of course, Rihanna, the monster on In 2. But we are going to go back to 1990, the year where we loved a Pog. We loved a Tamagotchi. And I reckon we also loved this one. You're so fine. Use my mind. It is called Disappear in Excess on in just a moment, right after Alex Warren, Jelly Roll Bloodline on Star. Dream.